0: oceanography expert Dr. Simon Boxall says it's not clear what went wrong.
1: I think we assume that the Mediterranean is this calm place we go on holiday, but actually the Mediterranean can see some really, really rough seas. In addition, there are very strong currents around that area. However, if we look at the weather out there at the moment, that's not the condition. So the big question really is, why did this ship capsize?
0: 7 people have been arrested on suspicion of murder after a newborn baby was found dead at a property in Sheffield. Police were called to a home in the Winklebank area yesterday over concerns for the baby's welfare. Changes to the prison release scheme in England and Wales, which was developed to ease overcrowding, mean anyone convicted of manslaughter won't be freed early. To free up space instead, some of the 800 offenders still serving a now abolished indefinite jail term will be among those let out. In sport, England's cricketers wrapped up a comprehensive 194-run victory on day 4 of the second test against Pakistan, sealing the series with one match to play. England captain Joe Root says the way they've achieved the win has been impressive.
2: The guys have played some really good cricket in some difficult conditions, you know, especially with the bat. I think the guys have adapted really well to what's been thrown at them. They've found a really good tempo on different surfaces and managed to get some really good scores in the conditions that we've had.
0: Manchester United are off the mark in the Premier League in style after easing past Ipswich 5-2. Rangers picked up their first Scottish Premiership win under Derek McKinney's, a 1-0 at Aberdeen. And Britain's Cameron Norrie has been knocked out of the US Open tennis following defeat to Luca Van Aschen in the first round. The 29th season.
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4: Good evening, my name is Fred Setters and welcome along to After Hours, late night radio for late night people. It's the end of another day and once again we head into the wee small hours of the night. As always, the music on After Hours is relaxed and the mood is chilled out. So let's get this evening's programme underway with this one.

Big hit for the English band Breathe back in 1988. That was Hands to Heaven. Welcome along to After Hours once again. I hope you will stay with me for the next 55 minutes or so as we bring you some chilled out entertainment at the end of the day, wherever we find you listening. Whether you're at home, whether you're at work, or whether you're driving somewhere late at night, we have just the right mix of music for you. Right, we're going to take it back to the 1970s now, and a song from Christopher Cross's debut album. This is Sailor.

duet from Peter Cetera of Chicago and Amy Grant. That was The Next Time I Fall in Love. You're listening to After Hours right here on your favourite radio station, the very best mix of late night music on the radio. And we're going to continue now with one from Sam Smith. This is called Latch.

0: was a song from an American band called Augustana, and that was Fire. Still lots of great chilled out music to come on this evening's edition of After Hours. Coming next is a song from Juice Newton.
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was a song that was originally a hit for Merrily Rush and the Turnabouts back in the 1960s, but that was the version released in 1981 by singer-songwriter Juice Newton. If you've just joined us, you're very welcome to After Hours with me, Fred Setters. This is Paula Abdul.

group that had a very strong musical heritage. It was Wilson Phillips, of course, with Hold On, formed of Carney Wilson, Wendy Wilson and China Phillips, the daughters of Brian Wilson of the Beach Boys and John and Michelle Phillips of the Mamas and the Papas. So they probably heard a lot of music growing up. You're listening to After Hours with me, Fred Setters. Now to a chap that can always crack out a good ballad now and again. This is Phil Collins.

0: That was Phil Collins and Every Day. Still lots of great late night music to come on this evening's edition of After Hours, so don't go anywhere.
1: 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After Hours.

That's a lovely song by American singer-songwriter Selena, and that was called Dreaming of You. Now to a song from Scottish singer-songwriter, goes by the name of Sheila Walsh. This is her version of the track that was made famous by Westlife. This is You Raise Me Up.

was a big hit for Canadian singer Dan Hill back in 1977. That was Sometimes When We Touch. Well, we've come to the end of an

Another edition of After Hours, so it's time to bring down the shutters on the show. But don't worry, we'll be back same time, same place, right here on your favourite radio station for some more chilled out late night entertainment. But tonight, I leave you in the company of Ryan Cabrera, and this is a song called True. Good night.

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4: 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From our studios at Basingstoke and North Hampshire Hospital, online, around the hospital, and across Basingstoke on DAB, this is HRB.
5: From the Sky News Centre at 2, officials in Turkish-controlled Northern Cyprus have detained the captain and seven crew members of a ferry which capsized, killing at least eight people. Around double that number are missing after the privately owned catamaran took in water and tilted over. Tumay Tugyan, who works for a newspaper in the region, says people board the boat because it's practical and inexpensive.
6: Since they are not heavy boats, they can travel much faster, and passengers are also allowed to carry much more luggage on board. So these kind of boats are usually preferred by the low-income Turkish citizens.
5: The IOPC watchdog's been brought in after a man died in a collision following a police pursuit in Bedfordshire. Officers say a driver failed to stop in Dunstable on Saturday night after they were called to reports of an Audi travelling without lights on, which later crashed into a tree. Grooming gang kingpins and killers will be blocked from early prison releases in England and Wales. The Prime Minister has announced changes to the scope of the scheme following a backlash from bereaved families. The Scottish Government is putting £15 million into expanding free school breakfast clubs across the country. Ministers believe the funding will save families money. In sport, Manchester United bounced back from their opening Premier League defeat in style by beating Ipswich 5-2. Boss Michael Carrick says his players showed great character.
7: The biggest thing from today really was the mentality of the boys, you know. To overcome setbacks, you know, we're going to have them. Every team that ends up being successful has them. It depends how you deal with them and how quickly you deal with them. And we had one last week, we had a little one today, and I have to say the way the boys responded and took it on, I think I was really pleased with that.
5: In the Scottish Premiership, Rangers were 1-0 winners at Aberdeen, and England cricketers have an unassailable 2-0 series lead over Pakistan after a 194-run win on day 4 of the second test. That's the latest. I'm Ruth.
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0: Your loved one's admission to hospital can be worrying, and there may be many questions and concerns that you may have. 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Rachel Hayden is the lead dementia specialist nurse for Hampshire Hospitals Foundation Trust, and she works alongside a team of nurses and associate practitioners. Their aim is to provide support to patients, relatives, and carers of patients with dementia who have been admitted to one of the Trust's hospitals. The team works 7 days a week from 7 a.m. to 7 p.m. If you would like to arrange a meeting with one of the team or simply have a chat regarding your loved one, please telephone 01256 313920.
3: 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Around the hospital, online at hrbasingstoke.co.uk and across Basingstoke on DAB. This is HRB.
4: From the Sky News Centre at 3. At least 8 people are dead and around double that number unaccounted for after a passenger ferry capsized in the Mediterranean. 267 passengers and crew were on board when the catamaran flipped over off the coast of northern Cyprus as it headed to Turkey. Local journalist Tom Cleaver has been getting reaction.
5: The Turkish Prime Minister described this as the worst maritime disaster Cyprus has ever experienced. The Transport Minister said it had undergone a safety check 2 months ago, and he said that all the checks came back fine, but clearly something was awry for the boat to sink in the middle of the sea.
4: The captain and 7 crew members are in custody. 7 people have been arrested on suspicion of murder after a newborn baby was found dead at a property in Sheffield. Police were called to an address in the Winklebank area yesterday morning. Changes to the prison release scheme in England and Wales, which once developed to ease overcrowding, mean anyone convicted of manslaughter won't be freed early. To free up space instead, some of the 800 offenders still serving a now abolished indefinite jail term will be among those let out. Iceland has voted against a government proposal to resume talks to join the European Union. The country was divided over issues, including its fishing industry. In sport, Manchester United eased past newly promoted Ipswich 5-2, and Derek McInnes has his first Scottish Premiership win as Rangers manager following a 1-0 win at Aberdeen. McInnes says it was a satisfying display.
6: It was a huge effort from everyone, and we get the reward with the 3 points. I thought it was no more than we deserved. I thought we were a better team. I thought we created the better chances. And probably for the first time in a long time, like a lot of Rangers supporters, I actually really enjoyed my team's performance.
4: And Katie Bolter is through to the second round of the US Open Tennis. The British number one defeated America's Carol Young Sully in 3 sets. That's the latest.
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Patch Warren to Chinham. This is HRB. From Festival Place to Black Dam. Hatch Warren to Chinham. This is HRB. From Glebe Gardens to Rooksdown. Viables to the Vine. This is HRB.

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7: From the Sky News Centre at 4, the captain and 7 crew members on a passenger ferry which capsized in the Mediterranean are in custody. At least 8 people have died and around 18 are missing after the catamaran overturned off the coast of northern Cyprus. Authorities in the region say it's the biggest maritime disaster there. Oceanography expert Dr. Simon Boxall says it's not clear what went wrong.
8: I think we assume that the Mediterranean is this calm place we go on holiday, but actually the Mediterranean can see some really, really rough seas. In addition, there are very strong currents around that area. However, if we look at the weather out there at the moment, that's not the condition. So the big question really is, why did this ship capsize?
7: The Foreign Office says it's supporting the family of a British woman who's been killed at a train station in Germany. The 31-year-old was stabbed in Rosenheim, south of Munich, early yesterday morning. Changes to the prison release scheme in England and Wales, which was developed to ease overcrowding, mean anyone convicted of manslaughter won't be freed early. To free up space instead, some of the 800 offenders still serving a now abolished indefinite jail term will be among those let out. In sport, England's cricketers wrapped up a 194-run victory on day 4 of the second test against Pakistan, sealing the series with one match to play. England captain Joe Root says the way they've achieved the win has been impressive.
9: The guys have played some really good cricket in some difficult conditions, you know, especially with the bat. I think the guys have adapted really well to what's been thrown at them. They've found a really good tempo on different surfaces and managed to get some really good scores in the conditions that we've had.
7: Rangers picked up their first Scottish Premiership win under Derek McInnes, a 1-0 at Aberdeen. St Mirren were held to a 3-all draw by Motherwell, while Dundee suffered a 2-1 home defeat to Hibs. And Britain's Cameron Norrie has been kicked out of the US Open tennis following defeat to Luka Van Esche in the first round. That's the latest.
6: 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Music through the night on the HRB Night Shift.

and the finest and the grandest man in the world to work for. He loved his players. The players loved him. He was wonderful. Although the newspaper men

Local news and information every day. This is HR.

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0: I'm here with Fahana from the pharmacy.
1: We want to let people know about how complicated the process of supplying medication to patients is because of the extensive clinical checks that are required. And just to sort of let people know that when they come into hospital, if they can bring their own medication in, that would be really helpful because it makes our job a lot easier. And when it comes to going home from hospital and being discharged, that there can sometimes be a delay in providing the discharge medications. And to just reassure patients and people, visitors, etc., to know that the reason why there is that delay is because we want to make sure that the medications are correct and we want to make sure that they're 100% safe. And so that's why we do take that extra time to build in the safety checks.
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5: From the Sky News Centre at 5, authorities in Turkish-controlled northern Cyprus have detained the captain and crew of a ferry which capsized, killing at least 8 people. Around double that number are missing after the privately owned catamaran took in water and tilted over. Tumi Tuaguyan, who works for a newspaper in the region, says people board the boat because it's practical and inexpensive.
6: Since they are not heavy boats, they can travel much faster, and passengers are also allowed to carry much more luggage on board. So these kind of boats are usually preferred by the low-income Turkish citizens.
5: 7 people have been arrested on suspicion of murder after a newborn baby was found dead at a property in Sheffield. Police were called to an address in the Winklebank area yesterday morning. More than 3,000 people remain missing in Nepal and Tibet following catastrophic flash flooding. 48 British nationals were among those unaccounted for. In sport, Manchester United bounced back from their opening Premier League defeat by thrashing Ipswich 5-2. Boss Michael Carrick says his players showed great character.
7: Biggest thing from today really was the mentality of the boys, you know. To overcome setbacks, you know, we're going to have them. Every team that ends up being successful has them. It depends how you deal with them and how quickly you deal with them. And we had one last week, we had a little one today, and I have to say the way the boys responded and took it on, I think, I was really pleased with that.
5: Chelsea beat Brighton 4-3. In the Scottish Premiership, Rangers were 1-0 winners at Aberdeen. Katie Bolter is through to the second round of the US Open tennis. The British number one defeated America's Carol Young Soo Lee in 3 sets. And catsize Sofia La Forteza is out of the European and UK leg of their world tour. The group's management says it's to prioritise her well-being following the announcement of her temporary hiatus for mental health reasons. That's the latest. I'm
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0: Watching the park quieten from the hotel window, I hear you softly sleep amongst the cars and saluting songbirds. For a city whose size had scared me for years, right now it's a feeble evening roar, not unsimilar to a beach evening ending. On the table to my left, there's a magazine with a picture of a dead monkey, making a mockery of what I'd call art. But what would I know about the scene in this city that has swallowed up friends, lovers and family? Just give me a village the size of a teacup. But you're happier here, spread out with your eyes closed. I feel I should order a drink in celebration to welcome the summer whose first day is ending. But should you wake, you'd catch me, of course, and ask me the wisdom of drinking once more. Back to yesterday's wedding, where we got drunk and fell over. I did my best to be polite to a family I'd never met, but on numerous occasions, I guess I could have tried harder. Of course, by the end of the night, I was best friends with everyone and everyone's wife. But right now, I couldn't remember their names, no matter how hard I tried. As the sun glares through the hotel window, I wonder of our future and where it'll lead to. I wonder if you'll be laying there 10 years, 20 years, 30 years down the line. Us will be staring out at the street, confused about love and life. It'll be interesting to see if anyone ever bought those songs of mine, if anyone heard those words that I never got quite right. I think I can be honest in presuming the world is not exactly going to be leaping out of his bed to make me rich, using my songs in adverts, selling oranges. Or lemons. So I may end up owning the whole street, or more likely, sleeping under a tree in the park opposite. Would the runners keep me awake, or would I keep them asleep? I hope I'd have the sense to move back home, as lovely as today is. I imagine the winter would be rather cold. I've been told for years that the devil had the best tunes, and that the devil lived down here, whereas us country folk weren't worth the salt from the road, from expat magazine editors who chose to lose their temper on the easily persuaded northern town dwellers. And sure enough, 99% of the people I meet have scant regard for entertaining me. It seems I'm too old and too slow and too quiet and just wrong. Well, I'm glad. In their cocaine-fueled electronic cabarets, I'll be the man at the bar drinking overpriced whiskey from a barmaid who's too good to catch my eye. As she only works here two nights a week, the rest of the time she's a singer in a rock and roll band. I bet she'd change her tune if I told her my album had peaked at number 172. That I also had friends who worked in bars, and that didn't define who they are, though it certainly helps their capacity to drink. But I've strayed off the subject, and now I'll be leaning over and waking you up, and you'll squint at me through the cracks between your eyelids, woozy with cider, as if you're asking just exactly where we are and exactly what I wanted. And I'll be happy, as we won't be taking anything too seriously.
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got our own funny moves. I've got mine. Woman, you got yours too. Just trust in me like I trust in you. As long as we've been together,

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2: Around the hospital, online at hrbasingstoke.co.uk and across Basingstoke on DAB. This is HRB.
3: From the Sky News Centre at 6. Some justice campaigners remain concerned about the early prisoner release scheme in England and Wales despite the Prime Minister's reforms. Anyone convicted of any form of unlawful killing won't be included in the scheme. Instead, jail space will be freed up by deporting foreign prisoners and freeing some inmates serving indefinite sentences. Former Victims Commissioner Dame Vera Baird has reservations.
4: I understand that they are going to let out, under the current scheme, domestic abusers. It looks very odd to me that we are letting domestic abusers out early whilst a large cohort of women, not violent, are in custody.
3: The captain and seven crew of a ferry which capsized off Cyprus are in custody. At least eight people died. Oceanography expert Dr. Simon Boxall says it's not clear what went wrong.
5: I think we assume that the Mediterranean is this calm place we go on holiday, but actually the Mediterranean can see some really, really rough seas. In addition, there are very strong currents around that area. However, if we look at the weather out there at the moment, that's not the condition. So the big question really is, why did this ship capsize?
3: Seven people have been arrested on suspicion of murder over the death of a newborn baby girl. Police were called to a home in Sheffield yesterday. The Scottish Government's putting £15 million into expanding free school breakfast clubs. Ministers believe the funding will help put on more of them. In sport, Manchester United have picked up an impressive first win of the season after sailing past Ipswich 5-2. Gary O'Neill's boss of the newly promoted side.
6: Very proud of them. Thought they gave absolutely everything. Just a bit understanding of the level that we're at and how quickly it can get away from you if you start to come out of shape and off plan.
3: Chelsea earned a thrilling 4-3 victory at home to Brighton. Sunderland are off the mark thanks to a 1-0 victory against Fulham. And in the Scottish Premiership, Rangers boss Derek McInnes says it was good to give their fans something to cheer about after their 1-0 win at Aberdeen. That's the latest.
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1: I grew up 90s, taking place up to the 1st of November 2026. This summer, the Willis Museum and Sainsbury's Gallery brings together more than 200 objects and artworks to take visitors on a journey back to the decade of Britpop, Cool Britannia, Pokemon, Power Rangers and dial-up internet. The 90s are back to life as if. The exhibition is created by cultural historian and creator Matt Fox, capturing the sights, sounds and spirits of the 1990s. Those that grew up 30 years ago in the 1990s, before smartphones, the social media or reality TV, can generally state that life was very different then. Fox says, I grew up 90s is a time capsule of that era, seen through the eyes of those who lived it as children and teenagers. For more information, please visit hampshireculture.org.uk/event/i-grew-90s. That's I Grew Up 90s up to the 1st of November.
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couldn't dance. 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And now I'm back to let you know I can really shake 'em down.

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5: It's Melissa on HRB from the Coronary Care Unit here. Here I am with Elaine, and she's a healthcare assistant.
6: Coronary Care Unit looks after poorly people with heart problems. And I'm a healthcare assistant, and I help the nurses in their role. So I look after the patients as much as I can, get them up for breakfast, and give them washes, and make sure they're comfortable, help them with their lunches, food, and making sure that, you know, they don't go hungry. Basically helping them with things that they can't do for themselves, like going to the loo, yeah, and washing and all that kind of
5: brilliant
6: thing. And then if the nurses need help with anything, then we help
5: okay
6: out. And we take all their observations as well, so
5: oh,
6: blood
5: great
6: pressure and, you know, bits and bobs like that, temperature and pulse. And
5: wow.
6: So we do all that and record that for the nurses. And we just basically keep an eye on them. And if we see that, you know, any are in need of urgent help, we can call people straight away. We pass information back to the nurses because we know they're busy a lot of the time with, you know, sort of drugs and writing notes and
5: yes
6: bits and bobs.
7: The latest national and international news is next.
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1: From the Sky News Centre at 7. A man's died and around 15 people are missing after flooding at a river running through Arizona's Grand Canyon National Park in the US. Hotels there are closed. One tourist has described seeing landslides coming from nowhere. An ex-inmate says the anger will always be there despite the freeing of prisoners jailed under the scheme that saw him locked up indefinitely. Abolished public protection sentences were designed to keep criminals behind bars for the suspected risk posed if released. Now, to free up space in England and Wales, they'll be let go. Aaron Graham was jailed for GBH for 3 years but wasn't released for over 20.
2: You can't let it consume you because it will destroy you. Your hate will destroy you. Right, if you're constantly on that vibration, it will just eat you and eat you and eat you until there's nothing left.
1: 18 people remain missing after a ferry sank off the coast of Cyprus. At least 8 people have died. Tumay Tugyan is a local journalist.
3: Since they are not heavy boats, they can travel much faster. These kind of boats are usually preferred by the low-income Turkish citizens.
1: The captain is among those arrested. A study's found teenagers who stay up late then lie in may be more likely to experience anxiety. Researchers call it social jet lag. In sport, Manchester United have a Premier League win at the second attempt after easing past Ipswich 5-2. Chelsea won a thriller against Brighton 4-3. Fulham are still waiting for their first point under new boss Alvaro Arbeloa. They suffered a 1-0 loss at Sunderland.
4: We need to improve a lot and we know that we are starting. We need to keep improving with time. For sure, it will be ups and downs.
1: Rangers got a 1-0 Scottish Premiership victory at Aberdeen. St Mirren were held to a 3-3 draw by Motherwell, while Dundee suffered a 2-1 home defeat to Hibs. And Novak Djokovic has crashed out of the US Open tennis in the first round. It's the 24-time Grand Slam champion's earliest major exit since 2006. That's the latest.
0: Around the hospital, online at hrbasingstoke.co.uk and across Basingstoke on DAB. 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

0: HRB is interested to know what is going on in and around the Basingstoke area in the coming months. 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
1: 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PANS stands for Pediatric Acute Onset Neuropsychiatric Syndrome, and PANDAS stands for Pediatric Autoimmune Neuropsychiatric Disorders Associated with Streptococcal Infections, conditions that often appear suddenly and affect the physical and mental health of children and young adults, a situation all too familiar to Vicky Burford, co-founder of the charity PANS PANDAS UK.
2: My son became ill. He was at the age of 12. Overnight, he actually developed this range of what looked like psychiatric symptoms. He became really very sick to the point where he was admitted to hospital. Very quickly, though, it became apparent that the doctors just did not know what to do with him and sent us home. Google became my friend. I literally spent every spare moment I had. And eventually, I found this very peculiar condition called PANS. Every single box was ticked. I went to my doctor and I said, I think I know what it is. It's this. And he kind of laughed at me and said, oh, that doesn't exist. They eventually said to me that he had autism, but he didn't have all of these symptoms before. So why has he suddenly got them now? And so with some other parents that had met on a Facebook support group, we decided that we would set up a charity and try and make a change. It was 2 years after my son became ill that we got a diagnosis. And within a few days, my son's symptoms disappeared.
1: Vicky, what did you understand PANS to be?
2: It was a misdirected immune response to an infection.
1: How typical were your son's symptoms compared to other people's?
2: That's part of the reason why it's so difficult to diagnose. What we understand, and there's a lot that we don't understand about PANS, whatever the mechanism is, it causes some kind of inflammation in a very specific part of the brain, the basal ganglia. And that part of the brain is responsible for cognition and emotion and movement. It depends on which part of that is inflamed that result in certain symptoms. You could have 20 children with PANS and they would all look different with their symptoms. The typical symptoms that we see is either compulsions and obsessions. We would see tics. They could be focal tics or they could be motor tics. And then there's severe eating restrictions where a child will not take liquids or foods.
1: How does PANS differ from PANDAS?
2: PANS is the overarching diagnosis and then PANDAS sits underneath it. And the reason it's got its own definition is because we know that PANDAS is caused by a strep infection, whereas PANS can be caused by any infection.
1: Estimates as to how many people are affected by PANS and PANDAS differ greatly, and I know you've conducted research that shows the vast majority of GPs have never heard of either, but I understand things are changing.
2: There's a huge amount of work being done to raise awareness amongst medical professionals. We are now working with a range of Royal Colleges. We have regular meetings with NHS directors of children and young people. And recently, Maria Caulfield, the health minister, made it clear that PANS and PANDAS are distinct disease entities.
1: Does this just affect young people?
2: No, absolutely it isn't. According to the diagnostic criteria, PANDAS only occurs in children. And generally, the symptoms will come on pre-puberty. For PANS, there is no age definition. So anybody can get PANS. We're seeing more and more adults coming to us for support with adult onset symptoms.
1: And where are things at in terms of curing or treating PANS and PANDAS?
2: I can testify that my son is cured. He has not been sick. He's now 20. He first became ill when he was 12. By 16, he was well. But there are doctors and clinicians who will say you can manage the conditions, but you can't cure them. Nobody's really, really completely sure. And it's true, there are many children who are still struggling. There is no one-size-fits-all treatment.
1: My grateful thanks to Vicky Burford. To find out more about PANS and PANDAS and to connect through to the charity, visit our website, wordonhealth.com. 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
4: 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We are just coming up to 7.30, which means it's time to catch up on today's local news headlines.
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5: Here are the local news headlines. A dispersal order has been put in place to support public safety during the Basingstoke Town versus Bracknell Town football match. The order will be in effect for 12 hours from 12 p.m. to 11:59 p.m. on Monday, August the 31st. It gives officers the power to direct individuals to leave the area and not return for a specified period. The dispersal order is part of a policing operation to deal with reports of public order and antisocial behaviour. Police say while most supporters will attend to enjoy the game, the order will ensure officers can deal with anyone seeking to behave in an antisocial way. A new internet trend involving a killer in the hat has targeted Basingstoke, threatening the town in several TikTok videos. Viral videos showing individuals wearing a cat in the hat costume, walking the streets of the UK and Ireland, peering into people's homes, breaking into houses and chasing people. Accounts claiming to be the cat in the hat have targeted Basingstoke, telling residents to lock their doors and be on their guard. Hampshire and Isle of Wight Constabulary declined to comment, but police in Ireland and other parts of the United Kingdom have released statements on the videos stating that the trend is an AI hoax. The trend originates from social media videos showing clips of the 2003 The Cat in the Hat movie with ominous music playing in the background and disturbing captions. Breakfast packs have been launched across Hampshire by a Meals on Wheels service. HILS has expanded its offering to help clients who find it difficult to prepare breakfast independently. The packs are designed to complement HILS' existing hot meal service, aiming to support regular eating habits while maintaining health and well-being.
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0: 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That's Singing for the Brain on the fourth Wednesday of each month at Dashwood Manor Care Home, Bradley Way in Basingstoke, from 10:30 a.m. till midday.
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2: 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I like to talk about health and well-being, and I may give you tips or point you in the direction of contact details for a particular support group. 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
2: Hello there, it's Richard Smith here with another A to Z of Pop Trivia Challenge for you. I'm looking for the answer to the following question. What S group consisted of Jodie Watley, Jeffrey Daniels and Howard Hewitt during 1984? So what S group consisted of Jodie Watley, Jeffrey Daniels and Howard Hewitt in 1984? Okay, your time's up. Did you get it? Well, the answer is Shalimar. That's all for now, but please do join me again soon here on your favourite station for more from the A to Z of Pop. I'll see you later. Take care. Ta-ra!
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0: from our studios at Basingstoke and North Hampshire Hospital, online, around the hospital, and across Basingstoke on DAB. This is HRB.
1: From the Sky News Centre at 8, flash flooding at the Grand Canyon in the US has left one person dead while 15 others are missing. More than 60 people were airlifted from the national park in Arizona yesterday following heavy rainfall. Tourists describe seeing a metre-tall wall of debris. Our correspondent Amelia Harper says the local community is without vital supplies.
2: The flood has knocked out the sole water pipeline that serves tourists and residents. And at the moment, popular areas in the canyon are going to remain closed.
1: There are concerns the Prime Minister's reforms to the early release scheme for prisoners in England and Wales don't go far enough. Yesterday, Andy Burnham confirmed anyone convicted of unlawful killing, such as manslaughter and death by dangerous driving, wouldn't be freed.

0: But domestic abusers are still eligible. Victims Minister Alex Davis-Jones insists strict conditions will be enforced.
1: Everyone who is released from prison will be under presumption for a GPS monitoring tag. We're also introducing for the first time ever a world-first restriction zone.
0: England's Children's Commissioner says parents of seriously ill kids should be given paid leave. It's something the government's consulting on. 5 days on from flash floods in Nepal, all 48 British nationals missing remain unaccounted for. Nearly 1,000 people are thought to be trapped in tunnels. In sport, Manchester United had to come from behind to beat Ipswich 5-2 in the Premier League. Chelsea earned a 4-3 victory at home to Brighton. Rangers boss Derek McInnes says they need attacking reinforcements before Thursday's transfer deadline. They beat Aberdeen 1-0 in the Scottish Premiership despite Youssef Chimiti's injury.
2: It's a few weeks ago now, he went down and we've been working really hard to try and bring in an added goal threat at the top end of the pitch.
0: And Novak Djokovic has suffered his earliest major tennis exit since 2006. The 24-time Grand Slam champion's been knocked out of the US Open in just the first round. That's the latest. I'm Anna.
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0: Bluebell Cafe is for people with dementia and their carers, together with anyone who is lonely and would like some company. 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

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Get your fiction fix from 2 to 4pm, where there'll be a choice of more than 3,000 novels and children's books, plus the ever-popular pop-up tea room with homemade cakes. 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That's Hook Books on the first Thursday of each month at the Elizabeth Hall in Raven Road, Hook.

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2: Over the years, Health Awareness Campaign after Health Awareness Campaign has alerted us to phone the emergency services immediately to seek urgent medical help if an older friend or loved one whose face has dropped on one side, who can't raise both arms and keep them there, and has slurred speech, as they may be suffering from a stroke, one of our leading causes of death and disability. While strokes are more likely to occur in the over 50s, around 10 to 15% of cases, which equates to around 15,000 strokes, occur in the under 50s. Austin Willett is CEO of the charity Different Strokes.
3: A stroke can happen to anyone of any age. We've supported someone who's had a stroke age 2, had a stroke age 3. Our support for them has been a few years later. You can have a stroke in the womb before you're born. There's this myth that it's something that only happens to the elderly, and that's absolutely not true.
2: Austin, what are the factors that increase the chances of a person having a stroke?
3: The real big danger with stroke is uncontrolled high blood pressure, leading a healthy lifestyle, not drinking too much, not taking illegal drugs, not smoking, making sure you exercise. Having a healthy diet will, to an extent, reduce your chances of having a stroke. Having said that, a significant number of people, particularly those of a younger age, have a stroke not due to lifestyle issues, but to do with an undiagnosed medical condition. An example of that may be a PFO, which is a hole in the heart. A number of people we've supported have had their stroke due to a PFO. They've had no idea whatsoever they've had that condition until they have their stroke.
2: The charity you lead, Different Strokes, is run by stroke survivors for young stroke survivors. Give me an idea of the challenges and issues younger stroke survivors face.
3: No two stroke survivors have conditions which are exactly the same. Probably around 70% of stroke survivors have fatigue to an extent. Alongside all the physical disabilities you may be faced with, the cognitive challenges, there are particular things that for younger stroke survivors which may not be faced by people of an older age. If you have a stroke at an older age, yes, that will still have a life-changing impact and can be very difficult for you and your family. But the chances are that you're not going to have to worry about your ability to work, ability to support your family if you're retired. If you have a stroke in your 20s, 30s, 40s, 50s, issues such as parenting young children or teenagers, which is difficult enough at the best of times, but if you throw in the fact that you may be suffering from significant fatigue as well, that becomes really, really challenging.
2: And I guess with so many of us thinking that having a stroke is only associated with the older generation, I know from talking to you off microphone, that can be very isolating for younger stroke patients.
3: This is where peer support is so crucial, and the ability and the opportunity to be able to engage with other younger stroke survivors and to share experiences with them, to know that you're not alone. And that's fundamentally what we do. There's various services that we provide. We have about 30 local groups up and down the country. We can provide support calls from stroke survivors in our office. The most significant thing we've got is our online support group that's got about 7,500 members and is a private group only for stroke survivors and close family members. And this is a fantastic forum where people are able to support each other, seek advice from each other, celebrate successes, have a bit of a rant if they need to do that as well. Everything that we do is based around this concept of survivors supporting survivors.
2: My grateful thanks to Austin Willett. To find out more and to connect through to Different Strokes, visit wordonhealth.com. 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

The Tandy Community Social Group takes place every Thursday afternoon at 2:15 at Bishopsford Court in Hanger Road in Tandy. It's a warm, friendly and relaxed place for older people to get together over a cuppa and a piece of cake. A variety of activities provided by Basingstoke Neighbour Care, including the opportunity to be part of Risen Sequest on HRB once a month. It costs £2, including refreshments, at Bishopsford Court, Tadley, in Hanger Road, every Thursday from 2:15.

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1: 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I might tell you what national day it is. I love to get you thinking with my brain teasers. I like to talk about health and well-being, and I may give you tips or point you in the direction of contact details for a particular support group. 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
6: 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This is HRB.
7: From the Sky News Centre at 9, the body of a 46-year-old man's been recovered after flash flooding at the Grand Canyon in Arizona. 15 others are missing, with tourists along a popular hiking route saying they saw landslides coming out of nowhere and walls of debris. Dozens were evacuated by helicopter and hotels are closed. Meanwhile, almost 50 missing UK nationals remain unaccounted for following flash floods in Nepal and Tibet almost a week ago. At least 900 people have died, and around 1,000 others are feared trapped in tunnels. 11 members of Pramod Bhandari's family are missing.
8: Water should be flowing, yeah? It was coming like flying. Everything is wiped up, so from my side, being real, there is no hope we can find them alive.
7: Ministers insist strict measures will be in place for perpetrators of domestic abuse freed under the early release scheme. Yesterday, Andy Burnham confirmed those convicted of unlawful killing would stay behind bars in England and Wales. 169 people were arrested at the Notting Hill Carnival yesterday. The main parade takes place later, with the streets of West London transformed into a sea of colour and costume to celebrate Caribbean culture. Sport: Novak Djokovic broke down in tears as he was knocked out of the US Open tennis in the first round. He was beaten in five sets by Argentina's Mariano Navoni.
9: For that, I think I lost like four matches. I mean, this moment we remember for a long time.
7: Manchester United manager Michael

0: Carrick praised his team for being calm and ruthless as they fought back from 1-0 down to beat Ipswich 5-2 in the Premier League. Captain Bruno Fernandes scored a hat-trick.
1: It's the best feeling in football, obviously, and then doing an hat-trick in the game at home with our fans, it's something amazing that I'm very proud of.
0: Chelsea were 4-3 winners at home to Brighton. And in the Scottish Premiership, Rangers got a 1-0 win over Aberdeen. That's the latest. I'm
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Nancy Sinatra with Lee Hazelwood, Summer Wine, and where we say hello, welcome along to the Vinyl Impressions with Martin Brown for the next hour or so, and today it's Vinyl Duets. Starting us off with Donny and Marie Osmond. I'm leaving it open bracket or close bracket up to you. Are they still... Do you think they sang that after... I think it was about 1972, 73, was it? Maybe a bit later. Did they carry on singing that throughout their lives? Or did they think, oh, we were young then, that song's a bit naff, let's not do it anymore. Peters and Lee, though, they sang this all their lives. This is Welcome Home. Lovely tune.

Peters and Lee, and which one was which? Now then, Lenny Peters was the male, the female was Diane Lee, and I believe he was uncle of Rolling Stones drummer Charlie Watts, so there's an inroads to being famous. Very popular throughout the 70s. Change the mood and moving forward. Brian Adams, together with Mel C, this time, When You're Gone.

0: Robbie Williams and Kylie Minogue. As Kids When You're Gone before that, from Bryan Adams, featuring Mel C, and something more flowing and older and different now from Simon and Garfunkel, Bridge Over Troubled Water.
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0: Simon and Garfunkel, there's a classic if ever we heard one. And John Lennon got together with Paul McCartney without the other two Beatles in 1969-70 and recorded a version of Ballad of John and Yoko. So this is literally a duet from two of the Beatles.
1: Mal, un string avec kaput mal.
2: OK. It got a bit faster, Ringo.
3: OK, George.

Big Bamboo Joe from Scotland, I believe. It should have been much bigger and much more successful than they were. Bought an album back in the 80s and it was amazing. They backed a few superstars but never actually came to the front themselves. Good song though, Big Bamboos Fell Off a Mountain. Cliff Richard before that with Sarah Brightman, All I Ask of You, the Phantom of the Opera, I believe, and Lionel Richie this time, Endless Love, and his duet with Dinah Ross.

0: Hester and Abby Farum from 1968, I do believe, and Cinderella Rockefeller, who used to play that at our school events when we did PE classes and stuff. And you were allowed to bring in your own vinyl singles, little 7-inch singles, and they played them on the background music session. While we were doing it, I'll tell you what, it was a change from sort of classical music, which we've been brought up with, to suddenly have pop music blaring out the speakers. Great memories. Thank you, you two. Badil Skinner next. This is Three Lions. For all you England supporters.
1: I think it's bad news for the English game. We're not creative enough. We're not.

Okay, two to go, then we must go. First off, Frank Sinatra with his daughter Nancy Sinatra, Something Stupid. It's all from Violet on the Vinyl Impressions. Catch you next time. We'll end up with Albert Lee and Hogan's Heroes. Last date, together with On the Rebound, a sort of a duo between the band and Albert Lee, I suppose. Thank you for tuning our way. Catch you next time for another Vinyl Impressions. Bye for now.

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2: Hello, my name's Russell Emeny. I'm the National Director of the NHS Improvement Programme for Emergency Care. I'd just like to say hello to all of the patients in the hospital and to wish them a rapid and speedy recovery and hope that they'll get up and walk around as much as they possibly can during their hospital stay.

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5: From the Sky News Centre at 10, a man's body has been recovered after flash flooding at the Grand Canyon in America. 60 people had to be airlifted out of the national park in Arizona while water supplies to the area have been knocked out. The Domestic Abuse Commissioner for England and Wales says she's deeply concerned about the number of offenders still eligible for early release. Dame Nicole Jacobs says survivors will be forced to protect themselves because the justice system can't. Ministers insist perpetrators will be subject to strict conditions as they try to free up prison space. Ex-Detective Chief Inspector David Spencer thinks exempting killers from the early release scheme is the bare minimum.
6: I don't think that the government deserves any credit for this decision at all. This decision is something that the government was pushed into. I'm afraid that it's across the political spectrum that we've seen a colossal failure.
5: Helicopters filled with supplies are part of search teams looking for hundreds of people feared trapped in power plants in Nepal. More than 900 people have died following devastating flash floods on the country's border with Tibet. £15 million worth of funding's been set aside to expand the free school breakfast scheme across Scotland. It's hoped it'll go towards setting up more clubs and saving families money. Millions of people are expected at Notting Hill Carnival's main parade in West London later. It celebrates Caribbean culture, music and dancing. DJ Mark Ross goes every year.
7: Carnival's just a melting pot of the Caribbean islands that come together, the music, everything. It's just so fantastic, and I'm so happy and proud that it's lasted this long, and I hope it lasts another 300 years.
5: More than 150 arrests were made yesterday, including on suspicion of drug and weapons offences. And in sport, Novak Djokovic's quest for a 25th Grand Slam title continues after he was knocked out of the US Open tennis in the first round. It's his earliest major exit in 20 years. That's the latest.
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Good morning, Jolene Dolly Parton, of course, as she sadly passed away on August the 25th. And if you were listening last night to HRB at 8 o'clock, just after my show, Vernon Pierce did a special tribute to Dolly, lots of Dolly music. And Dolly Rebecca Parton Dean was born on the 19th of January 1946. Dubbed the Queen of Country, she was a singer, songwriter, actress, and businesswoman. She earned 11 Grammys, 3 Emmys, as well as nominations for 2 Academy Awards, 6 Golden Globes, and a Tony. She was also known for her cultural influence and philanthropy via Dollywood and the Dollywood Foundation. With more than 100 million records sold, Parton is among the best-selling music artist of all time. I'm sure we will agree. And I've got a few more Dolly tunes throughout the rest of the show. So, good morning properly. It's 6 minutes past 10. This is Hospital Radio, Basingstoke. It's Start the Week with Anne. I'm here to get your day, your Monday, your week off to a really good start, I hope. And it's a bank holiday special. I'm here for 3 hours. I'm here till 1 o'clock. And if you'd like to join in with the show, you know how to do that. Pick up your bedside phone, press the radio button, and that will patch you through. Or you can ask a member of staff to call us on 43521. 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So sit tight, enjoy the show. And here's the latest released from Lulu.

And that's new from Lulu, her latest creation. I'm in love again. Welcome to HRB. If you've just switched on, it's 11 minutes past 10 and it's Anne here with you till 1 o'clock. Yes, a 3-hour special, bank holiday special. And on the show, we've got the movie quiz as usual. We've got Hidden Treasures. We've also got the Strictly Conversation. And hopefully I have a special guest, Ellen Benkard from social media. She's a content creator focusing on travel and local history and food and wine. And she should be here very, very shortly, I hope. Anyway, I'm going to start right now with the movie quiz. And it's quite an easy one, I hope. It's a Dolly movie from 1980. It's an American comedy directed by Colin Higgins. And I'll give you a little limerick to help you identify the film. A blonde with a smile bright as dawn turned trouble to triumph with charm drawn. With glitter and grace, she put folks in their place and proved you can shine just by being strong. If you think you know the answer, by all means get in touch, but it is just for fun. Here's the Four Tops.

0: Quarter past 10, HRB, Bank Holiday Monday. Four Tops, Sugar Pie, Honey Bunch. Right, I'm going to give you another clue for the movie quiz. Quick update. It's a 1980 American comedy film directed by Colin Higgins. It's a Dolly Parton movie. Because we're celebrating her, and it's 74th on the American Film Institute's 100 Funniest Movies, and it has a 71% approval rating on review aggregate website Rotten Tomatoes. I'll give you the limerick again. A blonde with a smile bright as dawn turned trouble to triumph with charm drawn. With glitter and grace, she put folks in their place and proved you can shine just by being strong. If you think you know the answer, by all means, get in touch. And my guest is on her way.
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Charlie Pride, if you happen to see the most beautiful girl in the world. I won't make any jokes about that. Anyway, if you just joined us, this is HRB, Hospital Radio Basingstoke. 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And when you're home and well, which we hope won't be too long, you can ask your smart speaker to play us. Oh, yeah, most of the smart speakers, if you speak nicely to them, they will play HRB. 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You need to be local, and of course, you need a digital radio. We're going to have a recap now on the movie quiz. It's from 1980. It's an American comedy film directed by Michael Higgins. It stars Dolly Parton, so you've got a few films there to choose from. And it's the 74th on the American Film Institute's 100 Funniest Movies and has a 71% approval rating on Rotten Tomatoes. The film is considered a cult classic. And I'll give you the limerick once again to see if that will get the brain cells working. A blonde with a smile bright as dawn turned trouble to triumph with charm drawn. With glitter and grace, she puts folks in their place and proved you can shine just by being strong. If you know the answer, by all means get in touch, but it is just for fun. We've got the local news here very, very shortly, and then I have my guest. She's arrived. So to take us up to the local news, it's the OJs and Love Train.

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0: And in the local news this bank holiday weekend, a woman was assaulted in Hartley Whitney after a man threw an unknown liquid at her, causing skin irritation. Police were called just after 6:15 on Thursday to Damson Drive after reports of the incident and are appealing for witnesses and information to help identify the man. Work has begun on the £50 million redevelopment of Cranbourne Secondary School. The school in Wessex Close is being transformed through the government's school rebuilding programme. Seven buildings on the western side will be demolished once a new three-storey building is built on the eastern side. The school was identified as a priority due to the discovery of RAAC, that's reinforced autoclaved aerated concrete, and the poor condition of the existing school buildings. The 10,000 square metre building will include spaces for music, art and design, technology and activities, plus a sports hall and swimming pool on the ground floor. And finally, work has begun to refurbish an emergency accommodation service in the town centre to support people at risk of homelessness. Mayplace House provides short-term emergency accommodation for single people at risk of homelessness, helping them move away from rough sleeping and access the support they need to rebuild their lives. And now let's have a look at the weather.
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0: And the weather today, after a mostly cloudy and dry start, scattered showers will develop from the west, continuing into the early afternoon. It will then turn increasingly dry with late sunshine by evening. Tonight will start dry with lengthy clear spells. Later in the night, areas of cloud will drift in from the west.
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0: the boss, Mr. Springsteen. And the classic, Born in the USA. And also, Born in the USA is my guest. And fresh from the internet. Welcome, Ellen Benkard, content creator. Tell us more about yourself.
1: Hello, Anne.
0: And welcome.
1: Thank you very much. My name is Ellen Benkard. Despite the accent, I like to think of myself as a Basingstoke native these days. We have been down here for 16, 17 years, and I've been in England for 30 years. But I was born in the States, grew up, was educated there, but very early on got the travel bug and was desperate to roam the world. And that is not going to happen when you have 10 days of holiday and a rubbish starter salary.
0: Yeah.
1: So pretty early on, I decided I needed to get to Europe. And it took me a bit, but I worked for big global corporations at the time and was able to get a transfer to the British office before I hit 30. So I did pretty well there.
0: Yeah. Well, welcome once again. And you are a content creator on various media. I found you on Facebook. I thought you were fantastic, and I thought I've got to get you on the show. If you'd just like to describe that role for us, what you actually do.
1: So very much a second career for me. So I've spent 30 plus years in marketing and communications. I originally started as a journalist. And as I'm heading towards retirement, honestly, Anne, I was looking at all these kids who are doing the influencer thing online.
0: I know.
1: And,
0: yeah.
1: And thinking that, well, their content might be pretty, but it doesn't have much depth to it.
0: Absolutely.
1: It's not what I want to watch.
0: Mm-hmm.
1: And more older people were going online. And I thought it felt like a market opportunity, to be honest, to start creating content that people like me would want to watch.
0: Mm-hmm.
1: And so I polished off my journalism skills, and I focus on travel, culture, food and wine, gardens. I mean, everything that everything I moved to Europe for, really.
0: Yeah.
1: And try to do little 3 minutes is kind of the limit for social videos.
0: Oh, absolutely.
1: So I do, you know, 3 minute, I like to think of them as mini documentaries or news reports. And I just have a great time.
0: Yeah, it comes across as well. As we said off air, they don't come out in any particular order. The algorithms do what they want. But I saw you recap on your intro, and you were saying don't expect sort of effervescent American. I'm decades over that. And I just love the way you said that.
1: It's just that I have discovered there is this entire genre of Americans expressing amazement that life is different in Europe. And okay, grow up. I mean, you know, I'm glad they have an audience and whatever, but that is...
0: It's cringy, isn't it?
1: That is not where I'm coming from, you know.
0: Yeah.
1: All of my friends know that by this point, really, the only thing American about me is my accent. And maybe a few other things we'll talk about later.
0: Yeah, because
1: I am mostly British.
0: Your style is tinged with a little bit of sarcasm at times.
1: Oh, definitely. I don't think they give you a passport unless you can pass that test. And I'm happy that I've had that for 20 years.
0: Your style is similar, I hope you don't mind me saying, to Alan Wicker. Do you remember Alan Wicker at all?
1: I think he might be before my time.
0: Ah, yeah. Well, he was very well known around the world, and he did some brilliant documentaries. But my opinion, you have a very, very similar...
1: I am happy for any good comparison.
0: Well, right now, I'm just going to do a recap on the movie quiz, because we have to give the answers very, very shortly. And we'll come back, have another chat, and we've got some tunes of yours to play as well, haven't we?
1: Excellent. So,
0: okay, a recap on the movie. It's a Dolly Parton movie from 1980, American comedy film, directed by Colin Higgins. It's said to be 74th on the American Film Institute's list of 100 funniest movies, 71% approval rating on Rotten Tomatoes. It's a cult classic. Also in the film are Lily Tomlin, Jane Fonda. Are we getting there? Are we getting there? It was released on 20th Century Fox on the 19th of December 1980. And I've got a little limerick which may or may not help you. A blonde with a smile bright as dawn turned trouble to triumph with charm drawn. With glitter and grace she put folks in their place and proved you can shine just by being strong. If you think you know the answer, get in touch, but there are no prizes. It is just for fun. Here's the Bellamy Brothers.

0: Bellamy Brothers, if I said you had a beautiful body, would you hold me, hold it against me? It's the classic chat-up line, isn't it? 10:47 HRB on Bank Holiday Monday. It's a three-hour special. I'm here till one. And as well as all the usual features, I have a special guest, Ellen Benkard, a content creator focusing on travel, food and drink, and lots more. So we'll be chatting to her a little bit later on. Quick recap on the movie quiz. Lily Tomlin's in it, Dolly Parton's in it, Jane Fonda's in it. It's from 1980. It's an American comedy. And a quick limerick to maybe help you. A blonde with a smile bright as dawn turned trouble to triumph with charm drawn. With glitter and grace, she put folks in their place and proved you can shine just by being strong. I'll give you the answer very, very soon. And we'll also have another chat with Ellen. This is HRB broadcasting to North Hampshire hospitals. 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

Bob Marley. Sun is shining. It's 10:54, it's HRB on a Monday, and here with you till 1 o'clock. 6 minutes left to go of this part of the show, and then it's the news. So right now, a quick... Well, no, we've done all the recaps. I've got to give you the answers now. Got to give you the answers now to the movie quiz. Have you guessed it? 1980, American comedy drama with Dolly Parton. It was, of course, 9 to 5. And it tells the story of three working women, played by Jane Fonda, Lily Tomlin and Dolly Parton, who live out their fantasies of getting even with an overthrowing their company's autocratic, sexist, egotistical, lying, hypocritical bigot. Well, let's face it, he was a man. Vice President, played by Dabney Coleman. And so, of course, it was 9 to 5. So what else are we going to play but Dolly Parton and 9 to 5?

0: just to watch him shatter. You're just a step on the boss man's ladder, but you got dreams he'll never take away.
1: I'm afraid we're going to have to leave that there because the news is rushing towards us. Stay tuned.
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0: This is HRB. On your smart speaker, online, and across Basingstoke on DAB. This is HRB.
1: Flash flooding at the Grand Canyon in the US has left one person dead while 15 others are missing. More than 60 people were airlifted from the national park in Arizona yesterday following heavy rainfall. Tourists describe seeing a metre-tall wall of debris. Our correspondent Amelia Harper says the community is without vital supplies.
2: The flood has knocked out the sole water pipeline that serves tourists and residents. And at the moment, popular areas in the canyon are going to remain closed.
1: Meanwhile, more than 3,000 people remain missing in Nepal and Tibet following catastrophic flash flooding there almost a week ago. 48 British nationals are among those still unaccounted for. Dr. Gopal Sedain is from a public hospital in Nepal.
3: People whom I am in contact with in the affected area, they are saying they have started having the bad smell of all those livestock who have been dead and all the dead bodies. And so the pollution in all the drinking water and all, so that's going to cause a problem.
1: An ex-inmate says the anger will always be there despite the freeing of prisoners jailed under the scheme that saw him locked up indefinitely. Abolished public protection sentences were designed to keep criminals behind bars for the suspected risk they posed if released. Now, to free up space in England and Wales, they'll be let go. Aaron Graham was jailed for GBH for 3 years but wasn't released for over 20.
4: You can't let it consume you because it will destroy you. Your hate will destroy you. Like, if you're constantly on that vibration, it will just eat you and eat at you and eat at you until there's nothing left.
1: High Street pharmacies in England will begin offering free cholesterol tests. It's part of a drive to reduce heart disease and stroke deaths. Another Tory shadow cabinet minister has left Kemi Badenoch's top team. Dame Priti Patel follows Sir James Cleverly out the door. And Novak Djokovic says he despised every moment of his five-set US Open tennis defeat. He's out in the first round. That's the latest. I'm Anna Bates.
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0: Welcome to the second hour of the show, the second of 3 hours. It's a bank holiday special, and I'm here with you till one. Then after me, it's Tangaraka, and I'll give you a full rundown of the schedule a little bit later on. It's 5 minutes past 11, and in this part of the show, we are looking for hidden treasures. Three tunes, always something in common. There's a link word, and also a link to the movie quiz, which we had a little bit earlier. Identify all three, singer and song, and you will reveal the hidden treasure. So, and that tune I just played was a clue. We are also talking to my guest, Ellen Benkard, who is a content creator on various media. And hello again. Are you enjoying the show so far?
1: Having a great time. Never been in a radio studio before, so...
0: No, you do surprise me.
1: Fascinating to watch all of the machinations.
0: I think we might have to do something about having a regular feature or something.
1: Fabulous.
0: Yeah. You up for it?
1: I can come to one of my Beauties of Basics joke about this.
0: Oh, that's good. So, you've got some tunes, and... the one we're going to play in a moment, There's No Cure Like Travel / Bon Voyage from Anything Goes. It's by Cole Porter. Tell us about that song, why you chose it.
1: So I'm a sucker for the old musicals. You know, my grandparents used to sit me down on Saturday films and watch the old movies. But that song particularly plugs into what I was talking about before, just wanting to travel. You know, mm-hmm. And my mother was very much like that as well. I don't think her suitcase was ever fully unpacked.
0: Mm-hmm.
1: And so that song to me as travel for... as both a cure for anything that's ailing you and a way to feel better about home.
0: Mm.
1: And it works magic.
0: And that's the film Anything Goes, because the only tune I can remember from that is Sit Down, You're Rocking the Boat.
1: Nope, that one is Guys and Dolls.
0: Is it?
1: Anything Goes is... oh, what else is Anything Goes? And I'm completely blanking right now.
0: It's on a boat, isn't it? That's why I thought Sit Down, You're Rocking Your Boat.
1: It might still be on iPlayer. A couple of years ago, there was a version down at the Barbican.
0: I think it's in the West End at the moment as well.
1: It's just, it is a wonderful, wonderful musical. And I think now yeah, anyway. Well, maybe listeners can help us out there.
0: Or I'll look it up on my special machine here. Okay, so here we go then. The 1989 London cast, Anything Goes. There's No Cure Like Travel / Bon Voyage.

0: Eurythmics and The Miracle of Love. And before that, we had There's No Cure Like Travel, Bon Voyage, Anything Goes by the 1989 London cast, and written by Cole Porter. And we were chatting, and it was on in the West End. It ran, its last run was July to September 2022 at the Barbican Centre. So there you go. So it's not on in the West End at the moment, but you never know. It could come back. We are looking for hidden treasures. Three tunes, always something in common. There's a link word, and you have to, in each case, identify the singer and the song and reveal the hidden treasure. There's also a link to the movie quiz earlier on. Have you got any idea, Ellen, what it might be?
1: I am stumped right now.
0: You are. Okay, well, we've got two more tunes to go. We've got one down, two more to go. So tell us more about your travels. Do you have a favourite place? Or like me, when people ask me, different places for different reasons. So it might be because of the food here or a particular experience. What about you?
1: My default is always going to be Italy. So my maiden name was Ferrara. My grandfather was born in Sicily. So I have a very strong cultural affinity for Italy. And I've done, well, there's still a lot of travel to do. Mm-hmm. But I would say I've done a great deal of the country from toe of the boot all the way up to the top.
0: Yeah.
1: Since getting married to a man who's British but had a Danish father, I am falling in love increasingly with Denmark, which in many ways is the diametric opposite of Italy. You know, it's full of quiet and deliberate people who don't wave their hands around when they talk, and lots of pickled food and long cold winter nights. But it is magical.
0: And preserved fish as well.
1: Exactly. I've become a fan of herring as well. It's amazing what love does for you.
0: Aww. Life is a smorgasbord.
1: Exactly.
0: Is it not? We're going to play some more of your tunes very, very shortly. We've got Obsession now by Animation.

0: animation and you are an obsession. We are looking for hidden treasures. Three tunes, always something in common. There's a link word. Identify all three singer and songs and you will reveal the hidden treasure. It's HRB, Hospital Radio Basingstoke. 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Yes, 3 hours helping you get your day, your Monday, your bank holiday Monday, and your week off to a really good start. And on the show today, as well as hidden treasures, we've got the Strictly conversation a little bit later on. We're also talking to Ellen Benkard, and very shortly we will have another one of her tunes and chat some more. It's 22 minutes past 11.
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0: And that was another clue in our hidden treasures. Ellen, are you any closer to guessing?
1: No, I'm really rubbish at this kind of thing. So,
0: oh, no. Okay. So two down, one more to go. Identify all three, singer and song, and you will reveal the hidden treasure. And there was a link to the movie quiz earlier on as well. It's 25 past 11. We're talking to Ellen, and it's time for your second choice. Tell us about it.
1: Excellent. Well, we've got a bit of classical music here, but it relates to the husband I mentioned earlier. We married quite late in life, and a first marriage for both of us at 46. And I'm not one of those immigrants who came to the UK for a relationship. I worked my way over, and I'd been a citizen for years before I met him. First marriage for both of us at 46, and this was our recessional, which, first off, I think is probably the happiest piece of music ever written, and all of our friends had a little giggle at the cheer of Gloria that we'd both found each other.
0: So when you say recessional, that's when you walked out with
1: a
0: ceremony.
1: When we were walking down the aisle at the end.
0: And where did you get married?
1: Up in London at a church called St. Mary's Bourne Street, which was my husband's family church.
0: Ah, right. Okay. So this is a piece of music you walked out to.
1: We walked out to it.
0: To the confetti and the big smiles.
1: Indeed.
0: Right. So we shall play it. It is Vivaldi's Victoria, RV 589, and it is presented to us by Alistair Ross, Sir Stephen Cleobury, the Academy of Ancient Music, Deborah Norman, Sarah Fox, and Michael Chance. So there, a cast of thousands to bring us this beautiful piece of music. So I'll talk no more, and we will play it.

0: And guess what? I got the wrong piece, didn't I?
1: You did, but that's okay. It was still it's still cheerful Vivaldi, but there is another one. It's probably easier to find on YouTube, but Vivaldi's Gloria, which just punches the word Gloria really hard.
0: Right, because that was called Gloria in D major, RV 5893.
1: There are two.
0: Laudamus te or something.
1: Yeah, you've done another one, but it's any bit of Vivaldi is always a joy.
0: Oh, so I do apologise, but I could see you skipping out of church to that though.
1: It was we had good fun. It was a lovely day. 15 years ago this September. So, which reminds me, I better get on an anniversary gift.
0: You better. Uh-oh. You better. And heat better as well. You better be dropping some hints between now. 15th of September, did you
1: well,
0: say?
1: Well, it is, yeah. We got married on my birthday because I thought it would be easier for him to only have to remember one date.
0: Oh, so you're a Libra.
1: I am. No, Virgo.
0: Oh, sorry, Virgo. Yeah, Libra's October.
1: Just tips over, yeah.
0: Yeah. Wednesday is the 2nd, isn't it? That would have been my dad's birthday. He would have been 102. Goodness. Ugh. Born in 1924 in the East End.
1: Yeah.
0: Yeah. OK. So we're going to have a look at the HRB diary very shortly, and to take us up to that, it is George Benson.

0: gorgeous George Benson. He's up there amongst my favourites with Lady Love Me. It's 11:35. I'm a little bit over schedule because really enjoying chatting to my guest Ellen Benkard, and we'll hear a little bit more from her. She's got another tune to choose, and there's lots more to chat about. But right now we're going to have a look at the HRB Diary.
1: The HRB Diary.
0: And every first Thursday of the month at the Elizabeth Hall in Hook is Hook Books. That's every first Thursday of the month. So it's on this Thursday from 2 till 4. It's a huge book sale and every book is 50p. So I'll probably be there updating my paperback collection. So Hook Books this Thursday and every first Thursday of the month, 2 till 4pm at the Elizabeth Hall in Hook. And there's tea, coffee and cake as well. So maybe I'll see you there.
1: Promote an event on HRB by sending us the details to hrbdiary@hrbasingstoke.co.uk. 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

0: Time is ticking away here on HRB. But don't worry, there's still another hour after this. We've got half an hour to go anyway. Okay, so that was our third and final clue in the Hidden Treasures competition. Have you got it yet? Okay, so we started this part of the show with Louis Armstrong, Hello Dolly, from 1964. Then we have Love is Like a Butterfly, Dolly Parton, from 1974. And then this one from 1975, The Moments and Dolly My Love. And with a connection to the movie quiz, of course, our hidden treasure was Dolly. And she was indeed a treasure. What did you think about Dolly?
1: The best of America. You and I were talking earlier. American reputation maybe is not as great as it could be around the world at the moment. Mm-hmm. And I think Dolly is evocative of all of those qualities that I'd like to think if people go to the United States, far more Americans are like Dolly Parton in their kindness, their acceptance, their openness, than the stereotype that some people might have.
0: Yeah, she had a tremendous zest for life that was infectious, wasn't it? I can't think of anyone who doesn't like her.
1: Mm. And a love of learning. Her book program.
0: Yeah.
1: I don't think there's anything that we can do that is more important than getting kids to read, because it's the source of lifelong pleasure.
0: There's very little you can do without being able to read, although some people do manage to fudge it.
1: Yeah, but, as somebody who's now doing lots of video, but at the root of my videos, I'm still writing scripts.
0: It's
1: about words.
0: Yeah, yeah, yeah. No, she was absolutely, amazing. I don't think there are the words, really. She was, As they say, be more Dolly.
1: She could just make us feel all warm and glowy.
0: Yeah, indeed she could. Okay, so that is the quiz solved. Our hidden treasure today was Dolly, and I'll be back with another one next week. And I'll also be back next Sunday evening between 6 and 8 with Easy Like a Sunday Evening, and then back on Monday with Start the Week. Then after that, I'm away for the weekend. I'm going to the Northeast to an event called Kinran. I'll tell you more about that nearer the time. And then we have some good news. Starting Monday, the 21st of September, I will have 3 hours. Yes, my show will be going up to 3 hours permanently. The third hour will be the HRB lunch break. So more about that as we get closer to the time. Right now, it's time for this. And we all know what that means. Yes, Strictly. It's the Strictly conversation. I've given you enough updates now. We know that we have 3 new hosts, 4 old judges, 5 fresh new dancers, and 15 celebrities with a small c. The BBC's Career Development Programme, I call it. Anyway, I'm sure once it arrives, we will all love it and get into that Strictly bubble again until Christmas. It starts on the 19th of September. And that's the launch show where they pretend to find out who their partner is for the first time. Anyway, we're going to have an iconic moment now. So cast your mind back to last year. 2025, and Alex Kingston and Johannes Redabay, and she dolled herself up as Dolly Parton. Yes, another tribute to Dolly. And they danced a foxtrot to this. Here You Come Again.

0: Lovely Dolly, another track from her here on HRB on a Monday. It's Start the Week. It's Anne here with you till one, helping you get your day, your Monday, your bank holiday Monday, and your week off to a really good start. Shortly, we will have another tune from Ellen and a bit more chat. And just after this, it's Liza Minnelli.
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2: Hey, it's the Emperor Roscoe. Doing a Gabba Gabba Gabba with you. For everybody who's listening right now on Hospital Radio, no matter where you are, on behalf of all my DJs everywhere, thanks for listening, and we'll catch up with you somewhere along the line.
3: I'm here with Fahana from the pharmacy.
4: We want to let people know about how complicated the process of supplying medication to patients is because of the extensive clinical checks that are required. And just to sort of let people know that when they come into hospital, if they can bring their own medication in, that would be really helpful because it makes our job a lot easier. And when it comes to going home from hospital and being discharged, that there can sometimes be a delay in providing the discharge medications. And to just reassure patients and people, visitors, etc., to know that the reason why there is that delay is because we want to make sure that the medications are correct and we want to make sure that they're 100% safe. And so that's why we do take that extra time to build in the safety check.
5: Keeping you company through the day.
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0: Liza Minnelli going all disco and techno with Losing My Mind. Now we've come to the third selection, the third choice of my guest, Ellen Benkar, Bruce Springsteen.
1: I am back to Bruce, but this is even Bruce fans generally don't know this one. This is really a rare track. And it goes back to, you know, I mentioned I am mostly British now, but I will always be a hybrid, and America will always be part of me. And one of the things I think that I bring with me from an American background is a cheerful can-do attitude, which, of course, after 30 years of working in British corporations, was taking the piss out of constantly. But sometimes, you know, you just really appreciate people who can buckle down and just get something done. Mm-hmm. And this song, Stand On It, is, to me, just it's my anthem for when you just have to push through and get something done. And it's also just a great beat.
0: Yeah, it's from 1985, and it's a B-side. What's it the B-side to, do you know?
1: I have no idea.
0: I think that's another assignment for the machine. I think we'll have to look that up. So here it is. We are heading towards the news. There's 6 minutes to go. And it's Bruce Springsteen and Stand On It.

A very lively one from Bruce Springsteen there. It sounds a bit like a whole lot of shaking going on. Anyway, we're getting very, very close to the news at the top of the hour, so I'll...

0: people making decisions about your local services. We need to know where things are going well and where they could be improved. So start putting us to the test by asking any of our staff how you can take part.
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0: This is HRB. On DAB, this is HRB.
1: Day. There are concerns the Prime Minister's reforms to the early release scheme for prisoners in England and Wales don't go far enough. Yesterday, Andy Burnham confirmed anyone convicted of unlawful killing, like manslaughter and death by dangerous driving, wouldn't be freed. But domestic abusers are still eligible to free up jail space. Victims Minister Alex Davis-Jones insists strict conditions will be enforced.
2: Everyone who is released from prison will be under presumption for a GPS monitoring tag. We're also introducing for the first time ever a world-first restriction zone.
1: The US and Iran have traded the first strikes in a month. American forces have hit a small Iranian island in the Strait of Hormuz, prompting retaliation on two US Army bases in Jordan. Military analyst Sean Bell says it's unclear why tensions are flaring up again now.
3: The US is not in a good position. Clearly what we're seeing at the moment, a return to military seems like a default position for President Trump. Overnight he was tweeting on his Truth Social. There was an AI video that demonstrated Carg Island had gone up in flames. It hasn't.
1: Those living near the Grand Canyon in the US have been told to expect more rain later following deadly flooding. The body of a man's been recovered from the national park. The suspect in the fatal stabbing of a British woman at a train station in Germany has been detained in a psychiatric hospital. The attack happened in Rosenheim, south of Munich, yesterday. In sport, Novak Djokovic broke down in tears as he was knocked out of the US Open tennis in the first round. He was beaten in five sets by Argentina's Mariano Navoni.
4: For that, I think I lost like four matches. I mean, this moment we remember for a long time.
1: Meanwhile, Venus Williams is calling for improvements in the scheduling of the tournament. The seven-time Grand Slam champion started her first-round match after midnight in New York, eventually losing to Sofia Kenin. That's the latest. I'm Anna Bates.
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0: 5 minutes past 12. This is Hospital Radio Basingstoke, affectionately known to our friends as HRB. And it's Anne here with you till 1 o'clock. Then after me, it's Tengareka. And I'm here to help you start your week the right way. Get your Monday, your bank holiday Monday, and the rest of the week off to a really good start, I hope. Katrina and the Waves, getting this final hour underway with Walking on Sunshine, another choice made by my guest, Ellen. Katrina and the Waves, Walking on Sunshine. What does it mean to you?
1: I'm all about cheerful, you know.
0: To yeah,
1: me it is another really, really happy, positive tune. And you know, as somebody who started out as a journalist, you know, I don't want to fill the world with slop. However, you know, if you want to be serious and slightly depressed, watch the news.
0: Yeah,
1: and I seek antidotes and to be positive. And you know, when it comes to the content I'm creating for social media, mm-hmm. That's the line I go down. And I know that I could build my audience much faster and probably make more money if I did negative things or if I delved into politics and insulted people. Mm. And the world does not need any more of that.
0: No,
1: I'm looking
0: you're right.
1: for positive stories mm-hmm. that uplift people and just make people see, hopefully, the wonder in the world.
0: The internet is quite a battlefield these days, isn't it? People say stuff that they probably wouldn't have the nerve to say if they met somebody face to face.
1: It is astonishing. Although I have to say, you know, I have been fairly lucky, and I'm on Facebook, I'm on Instagram, and you know, I've even waded into with all the youngsters onto TikTok.
0: Oh,
1: and you know, on the whole, I get a tremendously positive reaction. Yes, I get the occasional person saying that I'm too old and too fat, and why am I on the internet? You know, you just ignore them.
0: Yeah,
1: but thankfully, I have to say that I get overwhelmingly positive interaction and people wanting to chat about the places that mm-hmm. that I've been.
0: Yeah. Yeah, which are many. You've done a little bit on London. You've done stuff on Basingstoke. More recently, Wellington Country Park.
1: Yes, so I do a series called The Beauties of Basingstoke. I don't have a regular schedule, but I just did my 10th episode on that. You know, and that comes down to when I moved to Basingstoke, people were so insulting. You know,
0: I know.
1: All my posh West London friends were horrified that I moved to Basingstoke. Mm. And I've been here 15 years now. I really love this area. And
0: yeah.
1: There is so much history here, so much to see. And that's why I thought that I would start. And I've done, you know, the ruins at Holy Ghost, an episode on Barry Brothers, the River Loddon.
0: Mm-hmm.
1: And, you know, there's plenty more to discover. So,
0: oh, there is.
1: I think that series is going to run and run.
0: Yeah. Well, I'm a native, so I'm very for Basingstoke. And if I catch anyone being unkind about Basingstoke, then I'm happy to help them pack and show them where the M3 is or the railway station.
1: Amen.
0: Do you know, I had a friend of mine, she lived on Hatch Warren, but she used to tell people she lived near Winchester. Because she didn't like to tell people she was from Basingstoke. Anyway, right now, excuse me, blow my nose. We have a request for David, one of our lovely volunteers. He works at the hospital quite regularly in the Sherburn building. You'll see him in the front foyer. He's usually here on Mondays after 12 o'clock. Anyway, David, good morning. No, it's afternoon now. And you've asked for this one, Cockney Rebel and Make Me Smile.

especially for David, one of our lovely volunteers at the Sherburn building. That was especially for you, David. I hope you enjoyed it. Steve Harley and Make Me Smile, Come Up and See Me. It's almost 12:15. It's HRB and it's Monday. And you too can join in with the show and have a request. If you're a patient in the hospital, pick up your bedside phone and press the radio button. That will patch you through to me. Or you can get a member of staff to call us on extension 43521, or from outside the hospital when you're home and well. And we hope that will be really soon. Or you can ask your folks at home, 01256 313 521. That's the number to ring. Or you can WhatsApp 0740 004 3088. Or there's our website, hrbasingstoke.co.uk. Our full schedule's on there. There's a few mugshots, a bit about what we get up to on air or off air, and lots more. So it's Anne here with you till 1 o'clock. Then after me, it's Tangareka.

0: see you again. Ah, the microphone went off then. It's come back on now. Or was it my headphones? Could you hear me?
1: It was off for a bit.
0: Yeah, it did go off, didn't it? How weird. Right, okay. So when will I see you again? The 3 degrees. Not long left to go. Well, there is 3/4 of an hour left to go here on HRB.
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0: REO Speedwagon and Take It on the Run. Well, it's not time for me to go, but it is time to say goodbye to my guest, Ellen Bencard. Ellen, it's been great having you on the show. I hope you've enjoyed it.
1: Thank you. I've had a great time.
0: Good. And first time in a radio studio, you're a natural.
1: Thank you. I enjoy it.
0: You will keep in touch, won't you?
1: I can talk for Britain. So,
0: and yes, knee operation tomorrow.
1: Yes, indeed. So my second knee replacement of the year. That's sort of been one of the highlights, although I think I've kept it well hidden from followers on social media.
0: But, yeah, good.
1: Needs must.
0: Yes, or knees must.
1: Yeah.
0: Anyway, good luck with that.
1: Thank you.
0: Thanks for joining us, and I hope we'll see you again in the future.
1: Well, I think you will, because I suspect you are going to be one of my beauties of Basingstoke in the future.
0: Oh, there we go.
1: Excellent.
0: Thanks very much.
1: Okay.
0: Take care.
1: Bye.
0: Thank you, Ellen. Bye-bye.

0: share one by one. It's 12:31. We're going to have another look at the local news in just a moment and the weather as well. My thanks once again to my guest, Ellen Benkard, who's on her way now. And good luck for that knee operation tomorrow. And if you'd like to follow Ellen and her various blogs, vlogs, whatever you call them, on Facebook, she is Ellen Farrar Benkard, if you want to have a look. She's got YouTube as well. She's done loads of stuff, and more recently she's been to Denmark and to Italy, and she's also been covering the horse trials at Wellington Country Park as well. So if you like local history, bits about London, bits about Europe, then Ellen Farrar Benkard, do look her up and give her a follow. Time now for the local news again.
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0: And in this weekend's local news, a woman was assaulted in Hartley Whitney after a man threw an unknown liquid at her, causing a skin irritation. Police were called just after 6:15 p.m. on Thursday to Damson Drive after reports of the incident are appealing for witnesses and information to help identify the man. Work has begun on the £50 million redevelopment of Cranbourne Secondary School. The school in Wessex Close is being transformed through the government school rebuilding programme. Seven buildings on the western side will be demolished once a new three-storey building is built on the eastern side. The school was identified as a priority due to the discovery of reinforced autoclaved aerated concrete and the poor condition of the existing school buildings. The 10,000 square metre building will include spaces for music, art and design, technology and activities, plus a sports hall and swimming pool on the ground floor. And finally, work has begun to refurbish an emergency accommodation service in the town centre to support people at risk of homelessness. May Place House provides short-term emergency accommodation for single people at risk of homelessness, helping them move away from rough sleeping and access the support they need to rebuild their lives. The Basingstoke and Dean Social Inclusion Partnership, which includes Basingstoke and Dean Borough Council, is urging residents to alert local services to rough sleepers during the refurbishment. It's also being carried out by Appleton Projects, who will create a safer and more supportive environment, including accessible rooms, ensuite facilities, kitchen areas, improved communal spaces and dedicated one-to-one support areas. Let's have a look at the weather.
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0: And the weather for today, after a mostly cloudy and dry start, scattered showers will develop from the west, continuing into the early afternoon. It will then turn increasingly dry with late sunshine by evening. Tonight will start dry with lengthy clear spells. Later in the night, areas of cloud will drift in from the west.
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0: Stevie Wonder and Whitney Houston, we didn't know, from Whitney's album, I'm Your Baby Tonight. It's almost 1:15, 15 minutes left. Then after me at 1, it's Tangaraka, followed by John Perkin at 2. And then it's Lee Cuddington. He's one of our new presenters. He'll be here at 4. And both of their shows are called Music On Demand. That means you can get in touch and have a request. Then at 6, it's Jim Stevens and the Happy Hour. And then at 7, it's Elliot Moyle with a bank holiday evening special, followed by DJ Scotty at 8. And he'll be here till 10 when Richard Smith takes over with the A to Z of summer. Then at 12, we have Vernon Pierce with the Midnight Hour, the Love Songs Hour. And then at 1, it's Fred Setters and After Hours. So that's the rest of your entertainment here on Bank Holiday Monday here on HRB. 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
3: Hello and welcome. My name is Sharon Seaton and I'm the Children's Community Epilepsy Nurse and I'm also a Children's Community Sister. So Virtual Appointments is an online platform that we at Hampshire Hospitals are currently using since the pandemic to offer children and their families their continued care and review of their condition. So the benefits are that the families do not have to come into the hospital, so it's more convenient to them and a time and place when they can attend their appointment. The children don't have to be taken out of school for any length of time, and it's obviously easier for them to attend, so they don't have to drive in. So we're saving them time and energy and money coming onto the hospital site, and the children are very interactive. More so than sometimes when they come to clinic and they see us face to face, because coming into hospital can be scary.

0: Roxette, Sleeping in My Car. 10 minutes left to go. And then it's Tangareka here from 1 till 2. I'll be back next Sunday evening between 6 and 8 with Easy Like a Sunday Evening, and then back on Monday morning between 10 and 12 with Start the Week. 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This is HRB, broadcasting to Basingstoke, North Hampshire Hospitals. 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

Lovely. My last jolly track for today and for a while, I should think, although there's going to be lots of Dolly played over the next few weeks, I'm sure. Well, it is time to go now, leaving as usual with a Luther track, and she's a super lady. Indeed, she was. Be More Dolly.

0: Well, that really is it. Tenga Reka next. And I'll be back next Sunday between 6 and 8. So thank you very much for listening. Thank you, David, for your request. Forever I'm gonna hold on. She said she feels the same. Have yourselves a really good bank holiday Monday, what's left of it. And have a really good week ahead. Get well soon if you're a patient in the hospital. Stay safe. Take care. Bye-bye.
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0: 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From our studios at Basingstoke and North Hampshire Hospital, online, around the hospital, and across Basingstoke on DAB, this is HRB.
1: From the Sky News Centre at 1, a 16-year-old boy has been arrested on suspicion of murder and attempted murder after a man was found dead in County Tyrone. The victim was discovered next to his severely injured 8-year-old daughter in Dungannon on Saturday. The girl's now in a stable condition in hospital. Superintendent Peter Stevenson from the Police Service of Northern Ireland says it was a harrowing scene.
2: First and foremost, I want to express my sympathies to the loved ones of this family who will inevitably be struggling to come to terms with horrendous news.
1: Sir Mel Stride has stepped down as the Shadow Chancellor. He's the fourth member of Kemi Badenoch's top team to confirm their departure following Sir James Cleverly, Dame Priti Patel and Stuart Andrew out the door. The victim's minister insists the early release of prisoners to free up jail space will not result in their full freedom, following concerns from domestic abuse campaigners. Under the current scheme, perpetrators will be eligible to get out partway through their sentences from October in England and Wales. But the government says decisions will be made about measures to keep victims safe. Rhiannon Bragg, who was stalked by her ex-partner, says she needs more assurances.
3: At a very basic level, be across the board that all of them are given restriction zones and GPS monitoring. If you think about how few domestic abusers and stalkers are actually convicted, they have committed incredibly serious crimes to even be in prison.
1: One person's died and 15 others are missing after flooding at a major US tourist attraction. Hotels and lodges in the Grand Canyon National Park in Arizona are closed. A man's been hit by a car and died in West Lothian. Police in Linlithgow have made an arrest. And in sport, there have been tears at the US Open tennis. Novak Djokovic appeared to break down after suffering his earliest major tournament defeat in 20 years, going out in the first round. That's the latest. I'm Anna Bates.
4: From Tadley to Hook, Odiham to Oakley.
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Please don't leave me by Pink on Hospital Radio Basingstoke. This bank holiday Monday, you've joined me, Thangareka, after Anne Murrell on Start the Week, local news and information, music on demand for the bank holiday. I am continuing on from Anne's brilliant work this afternoon. So what have you been up to? So the next hour, it's going to be me talking to you about different things that you could do today, which is going to be fun or just relaxing, whatever you choose to do. I hope you're having a great time. Stay tuned to HRB. Coming up next is Amazing by George Michael.

The Basingstoke Transport Festival, the Old Basing Carnival, the Tadley Treacle Fair, out in your community. This is HRB.

0: 1 in 10 by UB40 here on HRB. Afternoon, everyone. How is your happy bank holiday going? If you've had your feet up all weekend already, good. Keep them there. Because this next hour isn't about doing anything. It's about winding down before the week creeps back in. I'm easing off the gas today, so settle in and let's drift through the next 60 minutes together on HRB with favorite music and information across Basingstoke. This is Tangrika on HRB.
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Alive and kicking, Simple Minds here on Hospital Radio Basingstoke. So if you fancy actually getting out for a slow wander before the day is done, Hampshire's got a few places that are made for doing absolutely nothing productive in. So the lake at East Road Park in Basingstoke is lovely for a lap with a coffee. So the Basingstoke Canal towpath near Odiham is proper flat, proper quiet and shaded most of the way. And if you want to go a bit further, the New Forest ponies really won't judge you for standing still for 20 minutes doing nothing but staring at trees. But then New Forest had a bit of a fire accident last week, so check it out and see if it is okay to travel to New Forest or Bewley or anywhere in that region because of the fire. So just watch out for that. But then if you want to just wind down and, you know, stay put, then so be it. But enjoy your bank holiday. This is HRV. Coming up next is Smooth Criminal by Michael Jackson.

0: Michael Jackson here with Will Smith, Criminals on HRB. And I know for some of you, tomorrow means back to work. And school does not start for at least a few days now. So I'm not going to pretend that that's not looming. But there's something in just naming it gently rather than dreading it. Maybe tonight's the night you lay out tomorrow's clothes. Or do one small thing that makes the morning easier and then genuinely switch off for the rest of the day. So one thing at a time. That's the whole philosophy of this hour. Stay tuned for some information on Worthy Earth Festival coming up next.
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1: 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This is HRB.

Tokyo will be loved by Maroon 5 here. And, you know, I thought a few small ways to actually switch off tonight, if you fancy trying one. Why don't you put your phone in another room for an hour, or just not just silent, just put it on another room. If you can, I've heard this from many people, a few lines in a notebook about one good thing from the weekend. So, you know, I've listened to so many people, so many celebrities down from where I come from in India, and this particular actor always says, like, he sits and writes something. It doesn't matter what it is. It could be gibberish. It could be something he did. It's something that he learned on the day, on the set of the film or something. But he would sit and write for 10 minutes. And he says, if you start off with 10 minutes writing or even a minute of writing, then you can slowly build it up to an hour. And that kind of get you into the understanding of how you've dealt with time, what you have done really, and what you wish to do, or where you are, you know, progressing in your life. I think that's a good idea to actually sit and write. You know, it's not like you have to, but because you're allowed to do it. So either do this, you know, and also none of this has to be a to-do list. You just pick one of them, either leave your phone away or you pick up the book and a pen and start writing. Pick one, try it out, and let me know how it goes. Stay tuned, HRV.

Mrs. Jones. Mrs. Jones, Mrs. Jones, Mrs. Jones.

0: me and Mrs. Jones by Billy Paul here on Hospital Radio Basingstoke. If you had listened to Vernon last night about Dolly Parton's tribute show, how did you enjoy it? I really absolutely loved listening to all of the fun facts and all of the songs. You know, listening again to Dolly was amazingly good. I hope you enjoyed it too. So give us your kind of thoughts about the show as well, because I really truly enjoyed it. Thank you, Vernon, for a fantastic show. And then this afternoon, you know, rolls into evening, and a few pub gardens around here are properly made for a last bank holiday hours outdoors. So wherever you are, and you know, my favorites are a few pubs around here. The White Hart in Old Basing is something that I really like as well. It's, you know, like, it's a village where I live, and I really enjoy going to the local village and having a bite to eat. I also like Barton's Milk, if you like Barton's Milk. And yeah, all of these pubs around in Basingstoke are really, really good. And I can't vouch, you know, I can say one is better than the other. Every one of them are so friendly and nice. And, you know, I think this bank holiday will come to a nice wind down if we all could just go out, sit, relax, have a drink, have a meal, spend time with family. That's all it's all about, isn't it? Okay, stay tuned to HRB for more information and news across Basingstoke.
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I think we're alone now by Tiffany. So this 1 hour has just flown by for me. And coming up next for you is an absolute treat. So Music on Demand for Bank Holiday Monday with John Perkin, and Music on Demand again with Lee Cuddington. And then comes Jim Stevens, the Happy Hour Show on the Bank Holiday. So Elliot Moyle, Scott Rawlings, Richard Smith, all of them are here this Bank Holiday to entertain you with so much music and fun information that they always have and share with you. So stay tuned to HRB

0: So, as usual, as always, thank you for joining me, Thangarika, this Saturday afternoon. And my request is, stay happy, stay healthy, and let's chat next weekend. Have a fantastic day today. Bye-bye.
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4: This is

0: more profound way, a senior Conservative source saying that Kemi Badenoch is now going to create an economic leadership team for the next phase.
1: A 16-year-old boy has been arrested on suspicion of murder and attempted murder after a man was found dead next to a seriously injured girl in County Tyrone. Police were called to Dungannon on Saturday. Some experts have raised concerns about domestic abusers not being exempt from the early prisoner release scheme in England and Wales. Killers and rapists won't be eligible as the government tries to free up jail space. A man's died and 15 people are missing in flash flooding at the Grand Canyon National Park, a popular tourist spot in America. Hotels are closed. Crowds in West London are describing Notting Hill Carnival as the biggest ever, as its 60th anniversary is marked with its annual parade. It celebrates Caribbean culture. Visitors, staff and volunteers are excited.
2: Celebrating 60 years of Carnival, so the vibe is just amazing.
3: We're working at Carnival today, doing stewarding, loving it, having a blast.
4: It's always amazing. So yes, I'm so glad to be here.
5: We're serving Caribbean food, so we've got jerk chicken, curry goat, white rice.
1: More than 160 arrests were made yesterday, but police say it's been overwhelmingly positive so far. And Manchester City have completed the signing of Brazilian winger Alan from Palmeiras. Nottingham Forest manager Oliver Glasner's raised his former club, Crystal Palace, to sign Daniel Munoz. That's the latest. I'm Fader Silver.
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good afternoon out there, everyone. Thanks for listening to Hospital Radio Basingstoke. Good afternoon. That's not a phrase I use that often. Normally it's good evening, because my show is usually in the evening. But it's a bank holiday, so it's all different here on HRB. I'm John Perkin, and for the next 2 hours, it's my Bank Holiday Monday afternoon musical extravaganza special. Bit of a mouthful, but I'm here to play some spectacular sounds just for you. Mark's been around the

0: awards this morning, and he's got some of these requests, and we do like requests on this programme. Well, the first one is coming up very soon. What am I going to say now? That was ABBA, wasn't it? That's a good one to start with. I Do to the Power of Five. Like, my programme today is a music on demand, like I said, where you can request the music, and a lot have been requested already. Picking a bit of paper up off the floor. It says it's Queen. It's for Ken up on F1. You spoke to Mark today and you wanted this one. A magical song from Queen, After Two. Well, that fits everything.
1: It's a kind of magic. It's a kind of magic.

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1: Can't you see

Elvis Presley. And that was for Jean. I'm sorry I didn't announce your name beforehand, but you spoke to Mark and you're up in F1 and you wanted a touch of Elvis. You wanted G.I. Blues or Wooden Heart. I like Wooden Heart because I like that German bit he says in the middle of it. We've got more Elvis coming later, but now it's a bit of Rotterdam.

0: That's the beautiful South with Rotterdam. Nice place, Rotterdam. Went there once. like to go back again. Okay, that's two requests down. One for Gene and one for Ken. We've got more coming up after this little bit, but it'll be Alison Krauss straight after this.
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5: What's up? It's Dua Lipa. Dua Lipa. There's a
2: night away. This is HRB, all your favourites.

There you go. That was Luke Coombs. Now, I don't think you heard me that bit before, but that was a request for... Let me have a look on the other bit of paper. Luke Coombs, Wish Upon a Whiskey. That was for Rebecca, healthcare assistant up on F1. Hope you enjoyed that, even though I didn't see your name at the beginning. But we have another request now. We've got coming thick and fast, haven't we? This is for Roseanne, I think you are, on F1. And you saw Mark this morning, or was it this afternoon? Well, anyway, you saw Mark, and you wanted this perfect one from Ed Sheeran.

0: Ed Sheeran for Rosé. Up there on F1. 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
0: In local news today, a woman was assaulted in Hartley Whitney after a man threw an unknown liquid at her, causing skin irritation. Police were called just after 6:15 on Thursday to Damson Drive after reports of the incident and are appealing for witnesses and information to help identify the man. Work has begun on the £50 million redevelopment of Cranbourne Secondary School. The school in Wessex Close is being transformed through the government's school rebuilding programme. Seven buildings on the western side will be demolished once a new three-storey building is built on the eastern side. The school was identified as a priority due to discovery of the RAAC, reinforced autoclaved aerated concrete, and the poor condition of the existing school buildings. The 10,000 square metre building will include spaces for music, art and design, technology, activities, plus a sports hall and swimming pool on the ground floor. And work has begun to refurbish an emergency accommodation service in the town centre to support people at risk of homelessness. May Place House provides short-term emergency accommodation for single people at the risk of homelessness, helping them move away from rough sleeping and access the support they need to rebuild their lives. The Basingstoke and Deane Social Inclusion Partnership, which includes Basingstoke and Deane Borough Council, is urging residents to alert local services to rough sleepers during the refurbishment. The refurbishment, being carried out by Appledown Projects, will create a safer and more supportive environment, including accessible rooms, ensuite facilities, kitchenette areas, improved communal spaces and dedicated one-to-one support areas.
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0: This evening sees any showers easing to leave it dry. Tuesday morning will be dry with a good deal of sunshine. By afternoon, patchy clouds will develop, bringing the chance of showers. Wednesday will be rather windy with outbreaks of rain, occasionally heavy, a maximum of 21 degrees centigrade.
3: Hi, I'm Miley Cyrus, and this is...
2: This is HRB. All your favourites. John Perkin.

Well, are you boogieing around to HRB with me, John Perkin, on this Monday afternoon? Not normal saying Monday. My show's normally on a Friday. But let's have some ELO.

0: There we go. See Electric Light Orchestra, Shine a Little Love. Very upbeat song. I think that's from the Discovery album. Okay, football's back, isn't it? Like it or loathe it. It doesn't seem long since the World Cup finished, but everyone's got their hopes and expectations up now. Probably not for me. The Eagles can't see them doing much this season. But this year I'm doing a JP's FA Cup one to watch again, where a randomly selected team is randomly chosen by a random person for the first qualifying round, which is on the 5th of September. And I'll let you know on my Friday show this week which our team is for this year. Win or lose, we'll just switch our allegiance to the winning team for the next round, and so on and so on. So we'll always obviously have a team in the final. Okay, let's do another request now. This one is Sia, and there's lots of bits of paper. It's Irene. You're a nurse up on F1. Oh, Mark went round F1 really well today, and you wanted this one from Sia. It's Unstoppable.
1: He pulled off a road, tackle box, cork dropped in a creek bend.

down on our fool. Of course, that's Luke Combs, because I pressed the wrong thing, didn't I? That's another mistake for the today. Let's try this, shall we? No, we won't. We'll press the play button. That's the one we want, isn't it? Oh, anyway, let's play the Simply Red Requester, which is... we'll get Sia back in a minute for you. But this is a Simply Red Request, and this one, but again, it's in F1, and it's for Jenny. You wanted anything by Simply Red. So how about this one here?

It's only love doing its thing. Well, I wasn't doing my thing properly there, was it? That Jenny, I hoped you liked that one, because you would hit any song by Simply Red. And that was It's Only Love. Oh, right, let's go back for Irene. You wanted the Sia song. Let's see whether it's here now. I hope it is, because I'm going to press play now. Sia, Unstoppable.

0: Unstoppable Sia. And that was a request. I do like that song. And I know Irene does, up on F1, because you asked for that one. Hope you enjoyed it, Irene. This is HRB. I'm John Perkin. I'm here for an hour and a bit longer.
1: HRB, it's the All Our Yesterday spot.
0: Do you remember the year? No, it's not. It's going past that.
2: The UK went decimal.
0: Walt Disney World... Can't get rid of that one, can I? I'll talk over this. John Perkins having a mare today on the Bank Holiday Monday.
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4: 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We'll be talking to the residents of Cherry Blossom Manor and playing their requests straight away. 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

Music from the Eagles. Tequila Sunrise. Perhaps I should have a tequila sunrise. It's been one of those afternoons. A tequila sunrise, the cocktail made with tequila, orange juice and grenadine. Not actually have one, but perhaps later on this evening. Who knows? OK, request. This one's for Jill, one of our walled round visitors that goes round and collects requests for all you lot listening in the hospital, but never gets one played for themselves, do they? So Jill has asked if I could play this song for her and her husband. It would be great, she says. Well, I'm sure it's a great song, so here we go. It's, of course, the Pet Shop Boys, and Always on My Mind.

Well, there we go. That was for Jill and husband Nick. I hope you enjoyed that one. It was, of course, the Pet Shop Boys. OK, taking us up to the news at the top of the hour for 3 o'clock, it's this one from Earl Van Dyke, The Way You Do The Things You Do. It's an instrumental, guys.

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4: From the Sky News Centre at 3, Kemi Badenoch's carrying out a major reshuffle of her top team, ousting Sir Mel Stride as Shadow Chancellor. He'll join Dame Preeti Patel on the back benches, who's leaving to take on an international role. Stuart Andrews lost the Tory health brief, while Sir James Cleverley's quit the party's front bench to run for Mayor of London. Detectives are stressing there's no ongoing risk to the public after a young girl was found critically injured.

0: completed the signing of French winger Bradley Barcola from Paris Saint-Germain in a deal worth up to £123 million. He's become the club's second most expensive signing behind Alexander Isak, who arrived from Newcastle last year. Former Premier League manager Phil Brown says other clubs will be looking on with envy.
1: That is what you call a stellar signing. OK, you've got to pay over £100 million nowadays for a stellar signing, which sounds ridiculous, but that's the ballpark you're living in now. I think it's a great signing for Liverpool.
0: Barkle has signed a five-year contract at Anfield, and singer Billie Eilish has officiated the wedding of her brother and music producer Phineas O'Connell. He's married YouTube star Claudia Szulewski at a ceremony in California. That's the latest. I'm Faye De Silva.
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0: a bit of 80s music, getting hour two of my Bank Holiday Monday special on the Lifeline. Spandau Ballet, the Kemps and Tony Hadley, good old 80s stuff. There we go. Time for a bit of country, I think.
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0: And on John Perkins' Musical Extravaganza, it's time for this week's Country Corner.

Oh, and there it ended. Miles away. It's not going well today, is it? It's probably the time of day, because normally I start at 6 o'clock and it's only just gone three. There we go. That was Nathan Evans and Milwaukee Bay. Good country thing. And I don't normally play two country tracks, but I have a request for Dolly. Sweet Dolly Parton, who passed away earlier, and I think everyone on HRB will be playing Dolly Parton. And this one was a request. It's a second request. It's going to be the second request for Eileen on F1 in Bay 1. You wanted this after 2, well, it's after 3, Eileen, so technically it's okay. But this is Dolly Parton, 9 to 5.

It's 9 to 5. Dolly Parton, of course. And there was a bit on the television the other day, the beginning of that, she's just scratching her, rubbing her nails at the beginning. Sounded like an old-fashioned washboard. OK, that was a request, and that was Dolly Parton. There's another request coming up now, and I can't read my own writing. It's Lillian, F1 in Bay 1. Mark saw you, and you wanted the second Elvis Presley track of today, and you wanted this, The Wonder of You, and I'm sure you're wonderful. Please enjoy.

0: Yes, Elvis Presley, the wonder of you. Right, he's definitely left the building now, unless someone requests him for Lee's show, which coming after mine at 4 o'clock. He's getting ready now. He's preparing his show, and it's bound to be a good one. Okay, after this little bit, we're going to go higher and higher.
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When I said higher and higher before that last interlude, how many people thought, oh, Jackie Wilson? Well, that's Rita Coolidge's version of the same song. Your love has lifted me higher and higher. Okay, you're listening to Hospital Radio Basingstoke, your local health and wellbeing radio station, broadcasting 24 hours a day to patients and staff of Basingstoke and North Hampshire Hospital, Basingstoke Community on DAB, where we're going to have the birthday slot now. So if it's your birthday today, a big happy birthday to you. And these people have also a birthday today. Van Morrison, the Northern Irish singer-songwriter, he is 81 today. Richard Gere is 77 today, you know, the US actor. Glenn Tilbrook is the English singer-songwriter with Squeeze. He's 69. And Todd Carty, remember him? Tucker Jenkins in Grangehill, Ricky in EastEnders. He was born in 1963. But anyway, speaking of Glenn Tilbrook and Squeeze, here's the birthday boy. Labelled with love.

That was the title. It was Squeeze, labelled with love. The last top 10 hit in the UK. Okay, it's bank holiday today, isn't it? And England and Wales have only 8 public holidays. 8! But up until 1834, the UK used to have 33 of them. 33, it's a whole month of bank holidays and religious festivals. But then some spoilsport considered this to be excessive. So in 1834, the number was reduced to just 4. We've gone up a bit from that, haven't we? Anyway, it's enough chat. Let's have another request. This is George Ezra, Eileen, F1, Bay 1. You wanted this one. After 2 again. It's definitely after 2. It's a shotgun. Your second request.

0: Joel Jezra. Joel Jezra there, riding shotgun, a request. And that was for Eileen, her second one of the day. That's good. Don't forget, Lee's coming along at 3 o'clock. 4 o'clock, which is only a bit, about half an hour away, isn't it? So let's do some of this. It's going to be some sophistication. Although this week I think it's less sophisticated, more Nutty Boys.
1: Hi there, it's John's sister Judy here on Hospital Radio Basingstoke. And now it's time for JP's Little Sissy's sophisticated song selection for this week.

0: There we go. The sophisticated song for this week was The Return of the Lost Power 7, Madness. OK, it's time for the diary, and then we're going to have a bit of word of mouth.
1: The HRB Diary.
0: OK, the HRB Diary. Hawk Books, the first Thursday of the month, between 2 and 4pm at Elizabeth Hall, Raven Road in Hook. 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Books are just 50p each, 3 for 50p for children's books. 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Any book, any size, on any subject, in any condition. That's Hook Books on the first Thursday of each month at the Elizabeth Hall, Raven Road in Hook.
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0: That was Mike Rutherford and his mechanical mates, Genesis, starting us off on this little segment. And speaking of Genesis, that was Phil Collins, wasn't it? He's the drummer from Genesis. And that was a track from the Disney movie Tarzan. That won him an Oscar. You'll Be in My Heart.
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0: And this is Daryl Hall. He's accompanying Kenny G, or the other way around, I mean. And Baby Come Back to Me, the Patty Austin and James Ingram song.

0: So, without Mr. Oates, that was Kenny G, the saxophonist as well. He's, and that's a very, that's more sophisticated than Nutty Boys, isn't it? I have to have a word with my sister. Okay, it's been the big one, hasn't it? Notting Hill this week, the Notting Hill Carnival. The feathered sequin costumes have been out, and also this weekend, or in fact today, it's National Eat Outside Day for picnics, barbecues and beer gardens. Take a time to enjoy the meal in the open air. And it's a gravy wrestling championship where wrestlers dive into pools of gravy to battle it out. Started as a quirky fundraising idea in Lancashire, but quickly came a much anticipated annual event. And also it's been the charity duck race at the North Warmborough in aid of St Michael's Hospice. And there's some live music there tonight. That's at the Mill House in North Warmborough. And tomorrow, there's a Heathland Wellbeing Walk at Kingsley Common in Borden. A guided 3 kilometre walk around Kingsley Common at a slow pace to notice our natural surroundings. And if you've been to the music and the duck race the day before, you might not want to go too fast. And no dogs on that walk, please. All that information, I need to sit down. So does James, but after this.
1: 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Normally, Residency Quest comes to you on a Sunday afternoon. This week, we're doing something slightly different. Join us live from Bramley on Wednesday morning at 11. We'll be talking to the residents of Cherry Blossom Manor and playing their requests straight away. 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
1: 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This is HRB.

That's what school teachers used to shout at me. Sit down. I always used to be standing up. But that was James. I'm John Perkin. This is HRB, and I have just over 10 minutes left. Just time to tell you about the Hook and Produce Flower Show, which is where I'll be on Sunday the 13th of September. It's at Elizabeth Hall in Hook. I'm going to sort out my photos because I'm going to enter some photographs in the photo competition. But come along to the Hook Flower Show and Produce Show on Sunday the 13th of September. There we go. So that's the very, very end of James. We've got two crackers left on the Bank Holiday Monday Musical Extravaganza here on HRB with me, John. Check out this Star with Earth, Wind and Fire.

Earth, Wind & Fire getting all jazzy there towards the end of Star. And there's that new telescope that NASA have launched, isn't it? It's supposed to take a map of the universe in much quicker than the old Hubble one did. Perhaps they will find life. Perhaps there is another planet. Perhaps they've got a hospital radio Basingstoke on there too. Stop it, you're going mad. So when my show is done, it'll be Lee Cullington with Music on Demand for a Bank Holiday Monday. Then at 6, Jim Stevens is on air with the Happy Hour show. And that's followed by Elliot Moyle on a Bank Holiday Monday evening shift. All you need here on Hospital Radio Basingstoke. But time's up again. I hope you enjoyed all the musical selection here on HRB. And well done, guys. That was a great lot of requests. Thank you, Mark, for going around collecting those ones. And I did enjoy some of them. In fact, I enjoyed all of them. It's the ones I chose I'm not too certain about. It's the end of the show song now. Another tremendous tune this week. It's a classic written by Stevie Nicks. It's Fleetwood Mac and Rhiannon.

For the last 2 hours, you've been listening to Hospital Radio Basingstoke with me, John Perkin. And I'll be back on Friday for my normal slot, 6 to 8. So I hope you'll join me then. It'll be more my time of day, that one. 6 to 8 on a Friday. Please join me then. Thank you to Mark for getting all those requests. Thank you for listening. Take care. Enjoy your bank holiday weekend. What's left of it, anyway. Coming up next, it's the man that everyone wants to listen to, Mr. Lee Cuddington. He's after the national and international news. See ya.

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1: From the Sky News Centre at 4, detectives have revealed a woman found dead in a Liverpool park was in a black bin bag. A murder investigation's underway after the victim in her 70s was discovered in the walled garden of Stanley Park on Friday afternoon. It's thought her body may have been there for weeks. Merseyside Assistant Chief Constable Andy Ryan is appealing for information.
2: Stanley Park is well known as being the park that separates the Anfield and Goodison football stadiums. It is a very busy and popular green space, especially in the recent summer weeks. With hindsight, what you saw, heard or captured on devices may carry more significance than you realised at the time.
1: The results of a post-mortem examination are being withheld. Shadow Chancellor Sir Mel Strides lost his job in a reshuffle. He's one of a number of Tory MPs to leave the Conservative front bench as Kemi Badenoch announces what she calls a new economic leadership team. State and federal officials are stepping up efforts to locate 15 people who are missing at one of America's biggest tourist attractions. One man's been confirmed dead after a flash flood swept through the Grand Canyon in Arizona. Oil prices have shot up after the US ended a month-long lull in attacks against Iran. America

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Good afternoon. You are listening to Lee Cuddington on Hospital Radio Basingstoke. Slight technical problems there, but we got there in the end. So we just heard two pop power anthems. We had Leave a Light On by Belinda Carlisle, and we finished it off with Rooms on Fire by Stevie Nicks of Fleetwood Mac fame. So before I go any further, I must say a big thank you to the big man himself, John Perkin, for the last 2 hours. And now I'm in the hot seat. So my name's Lee Cuddington, and normally you will find me on a Wednesday evening with my Hospital Harmony Night Show. Well, today I'm here on this bank holiday. And this is a music on demand show, meaning you demand the music and I will play it. So if you want to get in contact with me and you're a patient in the hospital, pick up your bedside phone and press the hospital radio button on the screen to call us free with your request. 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If you're outside the hospital, you can call me on 01256 313 521. Or perhaps the easiest way to get hold of me is via WhatsApp, and you can send me a text message or voicemail on 07 4000 43088. So as usual with a bank holiday, it's a bit overcast. It looks like it's going to rain. It hasn't rained yet. But if you don't like the weather, I guess you can just blame it on the weatherman.

0: Once again, good afternoon. You are listening to Hospital Radio Basingstoke. Two songs back to back there to do with the weather. So we had Blame It on the Weatherman with Bewitched to start, an absolute 90s classic. And then we finished that off with Take That and The Flood. So we've got more of your favourites coming up, and we've also got some requests.
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My name is Lee Cullington. I'm live in the studio and I'm with you until 6 p.m. So remember, this is a music on demand show, which means you demand the music and I will play it. 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Right, I have got some requests to play this afternoon. So one of our ward visitors went up on the wards earlier and got some requests. So we've got one here for Sally up on Ward F1 Bay 1. And you asked for Janie Mitchell with Big Yellow Taxi. Well, I hope you're listening, Sally. This one's for you.

0: That was our first request of the afternoon on this show, and that was Joni Mitchell, Big Yellow Taxi, and that was for Sally up on Ward F1. Right, it's just gone 4:30. It's time for your HRB diary.
1: The HRB diary.
0: So this is for the Silchester Village Market, held the first Saturday of the month. 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

Two songs back to back again here on HRB, and there's a bit of a 90s theme to this afternoon's show. So we just had a bit of Undivided Love by Louise, and before that we had Boyzone with Love is a Hurricane. Right, coming up we've got another request now. This is for Sue up on CCU Bay 2, and you asked for a bit of the Beatles with Twist and Shout. Well, I hope you're listening, Sue. This one's for you.

0: Once again, you're listening to Hospital Radio Basingstoke, and that was a request for Sue up on CCU Bay 2, and that was the Beatles' Twist and Shout. Right, it's just gone 4:41, so coming up, we've got more of your favourites and more requests here on Hospital Radio Basingstoke.
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3: 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But if you have persistent heartburn, you really need to go and see your GP and get it checked out.
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Another two songs back to back here on Hospital Radio Basingstoke. So we heard You Belong With Me by Taylor Swift. And that was Our Man. That was Cliff Richard with We Don't Talk Anymore. And if you listen to my usual show, which is on a Wednesday evening called Hospital Harmony Night, you'll hear plenty of Cliff Richard. Massive fan, play him every week. So yeah, listen in on Wednesday evenings between 8 and 10 with me live in the studio for Hospital Harmony Night. But here we are, Bank Holiday Monday. So don't forget, this is a request show. So if you're inside the hospital, pick up your bedside phone and press the hospital radio button on the screen. That will call us free with your request. If you're outside the hospital, probably the easiest way to get in contact with me is via WhatsApp, and you can send me a text message or voicemail on 07 4000 43088. Right, let's go back to the 80s now with a classic TV theme.

You're listening to HRB, and that was, of course, the classic 80s TV theme Magnum PI, and that was the TV theme by Mike Post. And of course, that starred Tom Selleck with his trademark moustache. Right, we are coming up to the 5 o'clock national and international news. To take us there, let's go with a big one: William Orbit and Barbara's A Day Joe for Strings.

0: So I hope you got your rave on to this one on Hospital Radio Basingstoke. This is William Orbit with Barbers at AJ for Strings. Coming up, we've got more of your favourites and we've got some more requests, but now it's time to hand over to the 5 o'clock national and international news here on Hospital Radio Basingstoke.
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0: This is a... On your smart speaker, online, and across Basingstoke on DAB, this is HRB.
1: Enter at five. Lionel Messi has announced his retirement from international football with immediate effect. The 39-year-old captained Argentina to the final of the World Cup in New York last month, but was unable to prevent a 1-0 defeat to Spain. Our sports correspondent Rob Harris says Messi has achieved so much for his country.
2: He will finish having played at 6 World Cups, having scored 21 goals, only one behind the record held by Kylian Mbappe in the men's game. And he's in Argentina career is a formidable one. 207 games, 125 goals, 68 assists.
1: Detectives are trying to identify a woman whose body's been lying in a bin bag in a Liverpool park, possibly for weeks. A murder investigation started after the victim in her 70s was found in Stanley Park on Friday. Merseyside police say what people have seen, heard or captured on devices may carry more significance than is realised. Detective Superintendent Rachel Wilson's leading the inquiry.
3: She is white, around 5'2" tall, of small build with strawberry blonde hair. To help jog people's memory, the woman was found wearing a pink Nike t-shirt.
1: Tory leader Kemi Badenoch shaken up her top team. Sir Mel Stride's no longer shadow chancellor, replaced by Andrew Griffith. Dame Preeti Patel, Sir James Cleverly and Stuart Andrew have left too. Detectives have been given more time to question a 16-year-old boy on suspicion of murdering a man in County Tyrone. His body was found next to his seriously injured 8-year-old daughter at a house in Dungannon on Saturday. US President Donald Trump's vowed retaliation for Iran's strikes on American bases in Jordan. The two countries have traded their first attacks in a month. And the streets of West London have transformed into a sea of colour and costume. It's to mark the second day of the Notting Hill Carnival. That's the latest. I'm Faith Fisher.

You are listening to Hospital Radio Basingstoke, and that was Phoenix with Too Young. And of course, that was from the film Shallow Hal. Classic line on the in that film when they're on the dance floor, and Hal's friend turns around to him and says, "Well, you get the giraffe and I get the hyena." If you haven't seen Shallow Hal, I suggest you go out and watch it. It's a brilliant film. So this is Lee Cunnington. I'm here with you for another 50-odd minutes here live in the studio, and this is a request show, so there's still time to get your request in. So if you're a patient in the hospital, pick up your bedside phone and press the hospital radio button on the screen to call us free with your request. 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If you're outside the hospital, you can call me on 01256 313 521. Or the easiest way is via WhatsApp, and you can send a text message or voicemail on 07 4000 43088. So we've got a request coming up now, and this is for Seema up on CCU Bay 2. And you asked for a bit of Queen and Bohemian Rhapsody. This one's a long one, but I hope you're ready to headbang, Seema. So this one's for you on Hospital Radio Basingstoke.

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That was Bohemian Rhapsody and Queen, and that was for CMAR up on CCU Bay 2. And that's one of the songs which you should never speak over. And if you listen to my Wednesday evening Hospital Harmony night show, I have a feature called The Two Pauses, where I play a song where there's a pause at the start and a pause at the end because you must not speak over the song. And that's a classic example, so I could use that one on my Wednesday show. Right, let's go back to basics. Let's get a bit of Fleetwood Mac on with You Make Loving Fun here on Hospital Radio Basingstoke.

0: So there must be something about doing a show on a different day where things are going wrong. So like John Perkin earlier, I'm making a few mistakes this evening, which is really annoying, but hopefully you're not noticing them. But yeah, it's a bit weird doing a show on a different day. Right, coming up, we've got your local news and weather at about 5:30, and we've got more of your favourites to play.
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You are listening to Hospital Radio Basingstoke, and that's a band that's not played enough on UK radio stations. That is the Go-Go's with Head Over Heels, and of course that's where Belinda Carlisle started. Right, okay, coming up now we have two songs back to back on Hospital Radio Basingstoke. We will have Erasure with Sometimes, and we will follow that up with Michael Jackson and Another Part of Me. And then at about 5:30 we've got your local news and weather.

0: Another two songs back to back. So we just heard the King of Pop, Michael Jackson, with Another Part of Me. And before that, we had Erasure and Sometimes. So almost perfect timing. It's just gone 5:30. It's now time for your local news and weather.
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0: In today's local news, a four-home mini community planned for pasture land in Little London has been rejected as an odd and suburban intrusion into the countryside. Basingstoke and Dean Borough Council rejected the Fog Lane scheme, saying it would sit in an isolated location, damage the area's rural character and destroy native hedgerow habitat without justification. Work has begun on the £50 million redevelopment of Cranbourne Secondary School. The school in Wessex Close is being transformed through the government's school rebuilding programme. Seven buildings on the western side will be demolished once a new three-storey building is built on the eastern side. The school was identified as a priority due to the discovery of reinforced autoclaved aerated concrete and the poor condition of the existing school buildings. The 10,000 square metre building will include spaces for music, art and design, technology and activities, plus a sports hall and swimming pool on the ground floor. A men's shed has found a new home thanks to developer support, securing its future for the next 5 years. Hart Men's Shed has relocated to improved premises at Hartland Village Fleet with the backing of the developer Barclay Homes, which has agreed a 5-year lease at peppercorn rent. The move follows ongoing support from Barclay since 2023, when the group first moved into the training hub adjacent to the project office at Hartland Village.
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0: So in terms of your weather, tonight will be a light rain and showers with a moderate breeze, highs of 10 degrees. Tomorrow, Tuesday, light cloud and gentle breeze, highs of 12 degrees. Wednesday, light cloud and a moderate breeze, highs of 16 degrees. Pretty much the same for Thursday, again, highs of 16 degrees.
2: HRB. 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

Duran Duran and Hungry Like the Wolf here on HRB. So I am here, I'm live in the studio for the next 25 minutes. So if you do want to get a request in, then pick up your bedside phone and press the hospital radio button on screen to call me free with your request. If you're outside the hospital, WhatsApp's best. Text message or voicemail on 07 4000 43088. Okay, let's have another couple of songs back to back now. Now, the first one is Robbie Williams with She's Madonna. Now, this was from his Rude Box album, which was released in the 90s, I think it was. And everyone slated it at the time, but I bought the album and I thought it was a really great album. And this song is one of the best from it. So we're going to have She's Madonna by Robbie Williams. And we follow that up by another band you don't hear much on the radio these days, Marillion. Well, you always hear Kaylee, but you don't really hear much more. So I'm going to go with Lavender. So let's hear those back to back here on Hospital Radio Basingstoke.

0: 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So two songs back to back again. We just heard Marillion with Lavender, and before that, I told you it was a good one. That was Robbie Williams with She's Madonna. So it's rapidly approaching 6 o'clock and the end of my time here this afternoon on Hospital Radio Basingstoke, but I'll try and squeeze in a few more hits before then and more of your favourites.
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3: 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I'm the lead tissue viability clinical nurse specialist for Hampshire Hospitals. And I look after the tissue viability team. So we're a team of specialist nurses who work within the field of wound care and complex wounds. So our aims as a service are to have an improved structure where we sit within the umbrella of fundamentals of care, which aims to consider the broader picture of our patients. We envisage being a single point of access for our healthcare colleagues. Our aim is to offer individualised care based on a holistic assessment and to help motivate the delivery of care. We work with all aspects of prevention and management of acute and chronic wounds with a focus on these patients with hard to heal and complex wounds.
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Once again, you're listening to Hospital Radio Basingstoke. I didn't want to speak over that because I love it when the electric guitar kicks in at the end of that song. So that was the Divine Comedy and National Express. And I'll be playing a lot more Divine Comedy on my Wednesday evening show. I've bought one of their CDs and it's got some great songs on there, so I'll bring those to you. And before that, we had The Corrs with Bring On The Night. So it's coming towards the end of my show. Again, this 2 hours has flown by, but don't go anywhere. So coming up for the rest of your bank holiday on HRB, at 6 p.m. we've got Jim Stevens with the Happy Hour show. 7 p.m. we've got our very own Elliot Moyle. 8 p.m. we've got the one and only DJ Scotty. And at 10 p.m. we've got Richard Smith with the A to Z of Summer. And that'll take you up to 12 o'clock midnight. Okay, that's the end of my show. So I wanted to do something slightly different to my Harmony Night show, which I'll do on Wednesday evenings. It went to plan in places, made a couple of mistakes, apologies for that, but I hope you enjoyed the show. So I'm going to finish on a song I always finish with on my Wednesday evening show. It's Brandon Flowers and Crossfire. So I hope you have a good rest of your bank holiday Monday, and I will see you Wednesday night at 8 till 10 for Hospital Harmony Night here on Hospital Radio Basingstoke. Over and out.

0: So once again, you're listening to Hospital Radio Basingstoke. Yep, I hope you enjoyed the show, and I will see you Wednesday night between 8 and 10 for Hospital Harmony Night. So we're just about to hand over to your 6 o'clock national and international news here on Hospital Radio Basingstoke. Good evening.
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1: Around the hospital, online at hrbasingstoke.co.uk and across Basingstoke on DAB. This is HRB.
5: From the Sky News Centre at 6. Lionel Messi's announced his retirement from international football. The 39-year-old forward made the last of his 207 appearances for Argentina at this summer's World Cup final defeat to Spain. In a statement, he says he has nothing left to give, adding there are some great young players coming up who deserve to be here. A number of Conservative MPs have returned to the backbenches as Kemi Badenoch rejigs her top team. Dame Preeti Patel's replaced as Shadow Foreign Secretary and Stuart Andrew loses the health brief. The biggest change sees Sir Mel Stride ousted as Shadow Chancellor in favour of Andrew Griffith. Our correspondent Rob Powell says political opponents are rounding on his appointment.
6: Andrew Griffith was a Treasury Minister under Liz Truss. He was someone that was a big supporter of Liz Truss and someone that supported the mini-budget. But the story that Kemi Badenoch wants to tell, I think, is that they are getting fresher, newer, spikier people into these jobs.
5: Two men have been arrested after a vehicle was rammed in Middlesbrough. It's just over a week since the A66 head-on collision, which killed two police officers and five young men. Cleveland police have detained 27 people. Pinprick cholesterol tests are to be offered at 100 high street pharmacies in England. It's an attempt to reduce deaths from heart disease and strokes. Crowds in West London have described Notting Hill Carnival as the biggest ever, as its 60th anniversary has been marked with its annual parade. Visitors, staff and volunteers shared their excitement.
7: Celebrating 60 years of Carnival, so the vibe is just amazing.
8: We're working at Carnival today, doing stewarding, loving it, having a blast.
9: It's always amazing, so yes, I'm so glad to be here.
10: We're serving Caribbean food, so we've got jerk chicken, curry goat, white rice.
5: And singer Billie Eilish has officiated the wedding of her brother and music producer Phineas O'Connell. He's married YouTube star Claudia Suluski in California. That's the latest. I'm singing.
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0: What a great way to start today's Happy Hour show. Our magical Motown memory was from 1963, when a young Marvin Gaye was getting into gospel mood, backed by the Supremes, no less, with Can I Get a Witness?
1: No!
0: Oh, okay. Hi, and welcome to another Jim Stevens Happy Hour show. It's 60 minutes of feel-good oldies with lots of fun stuff in between to brighten up your day. So tap your feet and sing along with Happy Hour, you can't go wrong.
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1: 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I'm Ma Baker. Put your hands in the air. 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

0: huge European top 10 hit for Boney M in 1977 with the tale of the notorious Ma Baker.
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2: Stand by, ladies and gentlemen, because we'll be having our happy hour baffling Beatles backtrack brain teaser coming up right after the next groovy tune.

The theme song from the movie 9 to 5, which starred Lily Tomlin, Jane Fonda, and the singer of the song herself, Dolly Parton, who had a US number one hit with it in 1980. And Sheena Easton also had a 9 to 5 song at number one in the American charts in the same year.

0: Well, ain't that the darndest thing?
1: She loves you, yeah, yeah, yeah. Yeah, yeah, yeah, yeah, yeah.
2: And now it's time for a Beatles backtrack. Can you work out this backwards intro to a well-known Beatles song? The full track will follow the intro. Here we go.
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2: Let's hear that again, shall we?
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1: Ha ha! Jim lad! Yo ho ho!
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0: Love that band. The Doobie Brothers, who weren't brothers at all, of course, but they made sweet music together, like that one from 1973 called Long Train Running.
1: This portion of the show is being brought to you by Ed's Reconditioned Worthless Doohickey Store. Remember our motto, if you're looking for something you don't need, can't use, and don't want, you've come to the right place.
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0: Finger snapping feel good oldies all the way here on the Happy Hour Show, and our memory mix today came from 1960, and so did that quirky little number from Brian Hyland and an itsy bitsy teeny weeny yellow polka dot bikini. Try saying that with a mouthful of cornflakes.
1: You're not very good, are you?
0: And that warning sound is to tell us that our fiendishly difficult Happy Hour pop puzzle will be coming your way right after the next track.

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0: Taking us back to 1981, it was Kim Carnes with her Betty Davis Eyes.
1: Oh, Jerry, don't let us for the moon. We have the stars.
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0: You're about to hear two tracks from the same year, with a TV theme tune from that year sandwiched in between them. See if you can work out which year it is and which TV show the theme tune comes from. The answer will follow the music.
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0: So how did you get on with today's Happy Hour hamburger? It was a bit tricky, wasn't it? Well, the first song we heard was by the Rolling Stones with a track called Hot Stuff, which was the first track on their Black and Blue album. The second song was by a British rock and roller named Chris Spedding, with a single release that didn't make the charts called New Girl in the Neighbourhood. Sandwiched in between those tracks was the theme tune from the classic crime-fighting series Charlie's Angels, starring Kate Jackson, Farrah Fawcett Majors and Jacqueline Smith as the Three Angels. And the year that links all those tunes was 1976. Well done to you if you got all those answers right. You're a Happy Hour pop puzzle genius, and you can award yourself the Happy Hour Big Sloppy Kiss.
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And we're also on Facebook, of course, so why not drop us a line? We'd love to hear from you.

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0: A toe-tapping good jukebox track from 1958 with Tom Tall and his Tomcat singing all about a stack of records.
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And I'm afraid our time's nearly up for today. This has been Jolly Jim Stevens' Happy Hour Show. I hope you'll be able to join us again next time. And until then, thanks for listening, look after yourselves, and bye-bye.

And we're finishing off today's Happy Hour show with a disco classic from Peaches and Herb with their 1979 hit, Shake Your Groove Thing. Well, at my age, I might just give it a little wiggle if that's all right.

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1: This is Neil Ogden. 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We'll be talking to the residents of Cherry Blossom Manor and playing their requests straight away. 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
2: Hey, it's the Emperor Roscoe. Doing a Gabba Gabba Gabba with you. For everybody who's listening right now on Hospital Radio, no matter where you are, on behalf of all my DJs everywhere, thanks for listening, and we'll catch up with you somewhere along the line.
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0: around the hospital, online at hrbasingstoke.co.uk and across Basingstoke on DAB. 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
1: From the Sky News Centre at 7, Lionel Messi has announced his retirement from international football with immediate effect. The 39-year-old captained Argentina to the final of the World Cup in New York last month, but was unable to prevent a 1-0 defeat to Spain. Our sports correspondent Rob Harris says Messi has achieved so much for his country.
2: He will finish having played at 6 World Cups, having scored 21 goals, only one behind the record held by Kylian Mbappe in the men's game. And he's in Argentina career is a formidable one. 207 games, 125 goals, 68 assists.
1: Detectives have revealed a woman found dead in a Liverpool park was in a black bin bag. A murder investigation's underway after the victim in her 70s was discovered in the walled garden of Stanley Park on Friday afternoon. It's thought her body had been there for weeks. Merseyside Assistant Chief Constable Andy Ryan is appealing for information.
3: Stanley Park is well known as being the park that separates the Anfield and Goodison football stadiums. It is a very busy and popular green space, especially in the recent summer weeks. With hindsight, what you saw, heard or captured on devices may carry more significance than you realised at the time.
1: Shadow Chancellor Sir Mel Strides lost his job in a reshuffle. He's one of a number of Tory MPs to leave the Conservative front bench as Kemi Badenoch announces what she calls a new economic leadership team. 27 thrill seekers have had to be rescued from a roller coaster in Suffolk. The wipeout ride at Pleasurewood Hills in Lowestoft came to a stop. People were suspended 50 feet in the air. Oil prices have shot up after the US ended a month-long lull in attacks against Iran. American forces struck rocket launches in the Strait of Hormuz last night. And Dolly Parton's been laid to rest in Tennessee. A private family funeral has been held for the country music star who died last week at the age of 80. That's the latest. I'm...
4: From Bramley to Brighton Hill, Buckskin to Overton.
0: Around the hospital. 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

0: and I tell fibs.
1: That's a bit of Adam and the Ants there, playing here on HRB. It's Elliot here with you. Bank holiday Monday evening, just gone seven. It's 6 minutes past seven to be precise. I'm with you for an hour then, taking you through until 8 o'clock this evening. Loads of great tunes lined up to play with me. Got some Garth Brooks very shortly, but right now it's Eric Clapton.

0: Country there with Garth Brooks, and If Tomorrow Never Comes, it plays here on HRB. It's Elliot with you on your bank holiday Monday evening. I'm keeping you company through till 8 o'clock. DJ Scotty here from 8 as well. He's got more great tunes to play for you from 8 through until 10 p.m. as well. So I hope you've had a good bank holiday weekend then, whatever you may be up to this evening. Stick with me, I'll keep you company with lots of great tunes as well. I've got a classic from Robbie Williams to play inside the next 10 minutes, and we're going to go back to the tunes next.
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2: The Basingstoke Festival, the Sherfield Fete, the Basingstoke Half Marathon, out in your community. This is HRB. Ow.

It's a classic from Robbie Williams there with Millennium. It plays here on HRB. It's Elliot here with you. Just heading up for 7:30 now on your bank holiday Monday. We're going to check your local news and weather very shortly, but time to squeeze this one in before that bit. George Michael.

0: George Michael there with Star People 97. It plays here on HRB Hospital Radio Basingstoke. It's Elliot here with you. Had lots of chances for you to get a request played this today, over the course of today. We had Anne Marilyn, of course, 10 till 1. John Perkin here, 2 till 4. And Lee Cuddington was here, 4 until 6 as well. There's another chance for you to have a request played with us on Wednesday. I'll give you the details for that a little bit later on during the show. But for now, time is 7:30. Let's check out your local news and weather.
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2: Here are the local news headlines. A dispersal order has been put in place to support public safety during the Basingstoke Town versus Bracknell Town football match. The order will be in effect for 12 hours from 12 p.m. to 11:59 p.m. on Monday, August the 31st. It gives officers the power to direct individuals to leave the area and not return for a specified period. The dispersal order is part of a policing operation to deal with reports of public order and antisocial behaviour. Police say while most supporters will attend to enjoy the game, the order will ensure officers can deal with anyone seeking to behave in an antisocial way. A new internet trend involving a killer in the hat has targeted Basingstoke, threatening the town in several TikTok videos. Viral videos showing individuals wearing a cat in the hat costume, walking the streets of the UK and Ireland, peering into people's homes, breaking into houses and chasing people. Accounts claiming to be the cat in the hat have targeted Basingstoke, telling residents to lock their doors and be on their guard. Hampshire and Isle of Wight Constabulary declined to comment, but police in Ireland and other parts of the United Kingdom have released statements on the videos stating that the trend is an AI hoax. The trend originates from social media videos showing clips of the 2003 The Cat in the Hat movie with ominous music playing in the background and disturbing captions. Breakfast packs have been launched across Hampshire by a Meals on Wheels service. HILS has expanded its offering to help clients who find it difficult to prepare breakfast independently. The packs are designed to complement HILS' existing hot meal service, aiming to support regular eating habits while maintaining health and well-being.
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0: Overnight tonight then, partly cloudy with a moderate breeze and lows of 10 degrees. Your weather for Tuesday will be light cloud with a gentle breeze and highs of 21 degrees. And much the same then for Wednesday as well, light cloud with a moderate breeze, highs of 21 degrees.

bit of Gladys Knight and the Pips there with The Look of Love. It plays here on HRB. It's Elliot with you on your bank holiday Monday. September tomorrow then, and almost heading back to school as well. I can't believe it. The summer has gone so quickly. I hope you've had a good time over the summer, already for going back to school as well next week. I'm with you through till 8 o'clock this evening. Lots more great tunes lined up to play with me, taking you through to DJ Scotty. He'll be here from 8 o'clock as well. Right, I need to give you the details on how you can get a request on the air with us next. That'll be on Wednesday. We'll do that inside the next 10 minutes. Right now, back to the tunes with John Lennon and Just Like Starting Over.

0: was Wild Cherry there with Play That Funky Music, playing here on HRB. It's Elliot with you. As I mentioned then, there's another chance for you to have a request played with us here on HRB. It is on Wednesdays the next time with Lee Cuddington. He's going to be live in the studio from 8 through until 10 p.m. with Hospital Harmony Night and Music on Demand. So if you'd like to get a request in advance with him, you can do so anytime via the website. Just go to hrbasingstoke.co.uk, click on Request a Song and fill out the form online, and Lee would love to play your requests on the air on Wednesday evening from 8 p.m.
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2: Hello, my name is Dave Watkins. I am here to tell you about The Country Mile, the premium quality radio hour playing proper country music. 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
3: Speaking to Sean, who's a member of the dementia team here at Basingstoke Hospital.
4: I guess the main point is that most of the time our patients generally don't come in because of the dementia itself. People living with dementia obviously get the same kind of ailments as everybody else, and the problem is the dementia will compound those issues. So we're essentially here to support them through that journey and hopefully kind of level that balance, make sure they get the support and the care that they need.
3: On top of the beds there's like a little sunflower logo. Perhaps you could just explain a little bit more about that for us?
4: The sunflower just denotes that somebody has a diagnosis of dementia. So it's not something that people may necessarily want to sort of be sort of everybody to know about, but they do need, again, that extra level of care. So it's just a way of allowing the staff on the wards to know that person has a diagnosis, and that whilst everyone should certainly have a person-centred approach given to them, that it's really, really important that we try and stress that and give them the time and the knowledge of our expertise that we're able to do.
5: From Glebe Gardens to Rooksdown, Viables to the Vine, this is HRB.

Class London beat there with I've Been Thinking About You. It plays here on HRB. It's your Monday bank holiday evening. It's Elliot with you through until 8 o'clock this evening, doing an extra show for you on your bank holiday. I'll be back with you as usual on the Thursday and Friday lunch hours as well this week from midday, so I'll catch you then as well. Almost it from me right now. We've got DJ Scotty here from 8 o'clock. This is the last tune from me though, a bit of Celine Dion and The Power of Love.

0: What a tune there. That's Celine Dion. It plays here on HRB. It's Elliot here with you. That is it from me then on your bank holiday Monday evening. Thank you very much for your company the last hour. As I say, I'll be back with you for my usual Thursday and Friday lunch hours from midday. So I'll catch you then. Enjoy the start of your week. And make sure you stick around for DJ Scotty then. He is here after your news headlines for 8 o'clock. He's got more great tunes to keep you company across your bank holiday evening. That'll be after the news headlines for 8 o'clock then. We'll get those next.
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2: Hello, my name is Galina Summers and I'm part of volunteer services for Hampshire Hospitals. Did you know that Hampshire Hospitals has over 400 volunteers who spend 3 hours a week helping us to improve patient experience? We have lots of different roles on the wards and other departments. 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
3: The hospital has taken the practical steps to promote good health and has a no smoking policy. You and your visitors are asked to observe the no smoking signs and asked not to smoke in the interests of both staff and patients' health on hospital grounds.
4: The latest national and international news is next. From our studios at Basingstoke and North Hampshire Hospital, online, around the hospital, and across Basingstoke on DAB, this is HRB.
5: From the Sky News Centre at 8, Argentina forward Lionel Messi, arguably the greatest footballer of all time, has announced his international retirement. Posting on Instagram, the 39-year-old says it's a decision that hurts, but after the death of his father, he's convinced it's the right time. He's his country's most capped and highest scoring player. South American sports journalist Marcela Mora e Araujo thinks it was bound to happen soon.
6: In a way, the surprise came when he lasted the entire World Cup, you know, played 8 games, the full length of them, and got to the final again. In a way, he'd laid the ground. So I think at the moment, there's just an emotional, nostalgic gratitude.
5: A number of Conservative MPs have returned to the backbenches as Kemi Badenoch rejigs her top team. Dame Preeti Patel's replaced as Shadow Foreign Secretary, Stuart Andrew goes from Health and Nigel Huddleston from Culture. Detectives have been given more time to question a 16-year-old boy on suspicion of murdering a man in County Tyrone. His body was found next to his injured 8-year-old daughter in Dungannon on Saturday. John Swinney says his government's taking a well-evidenced approach to tackling drug deaths in Scotland. Officers have administered the life-saving treatment naloxone more than 1,300 times in the last 5 years. The First Minister says the focus must be on services for drug users and supporting them.
7: That focus of our plan is a well-researched, well-evidenced approach to make sure that individuals can be supported and that we can tackle the very high levels of drug deaths in Scotland, which are completely unacceptable.
5: US President Donald Trump's vowed retaliation for Iran strikes on American bases in Jordan. The two countries have traded their first attacks in a month. And a two-day festival honouring Dolly Parton will be held in Nashville and London next year. Dolly Fest will be staged across two consecutive weekends. That's the latest.
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Radio Basingstoke. My name is DJ Scotty. It's Bank Holiday Monday. Welcome to my Bank Holiday Monday show. The official start to your week normally, but perhaps some people, their week isn't starting till tomorrow, Tuesday. But yeah, it's the official start to your week. Huge thank you to Margot for the last few hours. My turn now, and kicked off the show with a bit of Texas, and we're going to carry on with one of my favourite bands. Yes, this is of course Oasis. This is Some Might Say. Some might say they're doing a tour again. Some might say they're not doing a tour again. I don't know what to believe. What do you believe? I believe this is a great tune.

0: Whitney Houston with I Will Always Love You on Hospital Radio Basingstoke. That could have been my movie question tonight, actually, couldn't it? That's from the movie The Bodyguard. But I'm not doing a movie question tonight, but I am doing one of my features.
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0: So Forgotten Treasures is the part of the show where I play you a song from the past that you may or may not have heard before. And if you haven't heard it before, I'd like to introduce it to you because it's a good one. And if you have heard it before, I'd like to remind you how good it is and get it back to the top of your playlist. So that is going to be coming up at some point between now and 10 o'clock here on HRB.
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Japanese Boy by Annika on Hospital Radio Basingstoke. Now, coming up, we've got the HRB Diary, but we're going to get a bit of Annie Lennox before then. This is my favourite Annie Lennox song. I play it often on a Monday night, and I don't see why Bank Holiday Monday should be any different. This is Little Bird, and it's a banger.

0: Did you enjoy that Annie Lennox song as much as me? I hope you did, because that was one of my forgotten treasures once. Don't forget, that's still to come. But it's coming up to 8:30, which means it's time for the HRB Diary.
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It's My Party, Dave Stewart and Barbara Gaskin on Hospital Radio Basingstoke. I do hope you're enjoying these bank holiday tunes on this Bank Holiday Monday here on HRB. Let's carry on with a bit of Billy Joel. He's great for a Bank Holiday Monday. He's great for any Monday. This is And So It Goes.

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0: Duran Duran there with a view to a kill on Hospital Radio Basingstoke. It's nearly 9 o'clock, but I want to do my Forgotten Treasures feature before we get to the news.
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0: So this is where I play you a song from the past, and you may or may not have heard it before, but I think it's a treasure. And so if you haven't heard it before, let me introduce it to you. If you have heard it before, let me remind you how good it is. This is Hall & Oates with Private Eyes. And the idea with a forgotten treasure is, yeah, I think it's a treasure. Let me introduce it to you. If you've heard it before, remind me, did you like it? 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

0: Finishing off this hour with My Forgotten Treasure. That was, of course, Hall & Oates and Private Eyes. Do let me know what you thought of that one, please, via the website or via the WhatsApp message. Coming up to nine, though, on this Bank Holiday Monday here on HRB, time for the national and international news.
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1: Tuesday is grey and Wednesday too. Thursday, I don't care about you. It's Friday, I'm in love.
2: 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This is HRB.
3: From the Sky News Centre at 9, the King says hatred can never prevail as he pays tribute to the two men who were killed in the Manchester synagogue attack. Worshippers Melvin Kravitz and Adrian Dolby died on Judaism's holiest day of the year after Jihad al-Shami targeted the religious site in Heaton Park last October. Vice Lord Lieutenant Eamon O'Neill has read words from His Majesty at a memorial service.
4: Though the months have passed, the sense of shock and sorrow remains undiminished. Today, as we remember those who so cruelly lost their lives and all who suffered injury, grief and hardship, we also give thanks for the spirit of unity, compassion and support.
3: Argentina star Lionel Messi's announced his retirement from international football. The forward made the last of his 207 appearances for his country at this summer's World Cup final defeat to Spain. Detectives are trying to identify a woman whose body's been lying in a bin bag in a Liverpool park. A murder investigation started after the victim in her 70s was found in Stanley Park on Friday. Merseyside police say what people have seen, heard or captured on devices may carry significance. Detective Superintendent Rachel Wilson's leading the inquiry.
5: She is white, around 5'2" tall, of small build with strawberry blonde hair. To help jog people's memory, the woman was found wearing a pink Nike t-shirt.
3: The removal of Sir Mel Strider's Shadow Chancellor is the key change in the Tory top team. Stuart Andrews moved from health to the backbenches. Nigel Huddleston is out, while Sir James Cleverly has quit. 27 thrill seekers have had to be rescued after a roller coaster in Suffolk stopped. People were suspended 50 feet in the air at Pleasurewood Hills. And Arsenal are being held 0-0 going into the second half at Aston Villa in the Premier League. The champions aim to make it back-to-back wins to start their title defence. That's the latest.
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6: 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Whoa.

enjoyed all the tunes and shows today on this Bank Holiday Monday. Let's carry on with tunes, though. Let's have a bit of Robert Palmer. Some guys have all the luck.

0: I have not heard that song for a very long time. And what better time to play it than on the Bank Holiday Monday, the last Bank Holiday Monday before Christmas. Oh, my goodness, there, I said it again. Coming up, more great tunes on HRB.
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2: 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We'll be talking to the residents of Cherry Blossom Manor and playing their requests straight away. 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

be my baby. This might be the last bank holiday before Christmas. But yeah, gonna have to start defrosting Mariah Carey soon, aren't we? Because she'll definitely be needed around Christmas time. Nearly time for the local news and weather here on HRB, but let's get a bit of The Cure on. This is Friday. I'm in love.

0: It's Friday I'm in Love by The Cure on Hospital Radio Basingstoke. If you like Fridays, definitely listen to my show on a Friday, 5 till 6pm here on HRB, the official start to your weekend, every weekend with me, DJ Scotty. Right, time 9:30 means it's time for the local news and weather.
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2: And in the local news, a woman was assaulted in Hartley Whitney after a man threw an unknown liquid at her, causing skin irritation. Police were called just after 6:15 on Thursday to Damson Drive after reports of the incident and are appealing for witnesses and information to help identify the man. Work has begun on the £50 million redevelopment of Cranbourne Secondary School. The school in Wessex Close is being transformed through the government's school rebuilding programme. Seven buildings on the western side will be demolished once a new three-storey building is built on the eastern side. The school was identified as a priority due to the discovery of RAAC, that's reinforced autoclaved aerated concrete, and the poor condition of the existing school buildings. The 10,000 square metre building will include spaces for music, art and design, technology and activities, plus a sports hall and swimming pool on the ground floor. And finally, work has begun to refurbish an emergency accommodation service in the town centre to support people at risk of homelessness. Mayplace House provides short-term emergency accommodation for single people at risk of homelessness, helping them move away from rough sleeping and access the support they need to rebuild their lives.
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0: Weather for Tuesday, sunny intervals, moderate breeze, highs of 22 degrees. Wednesday looked like we're going to get some drizzle and a moderate breeze, highs of 21. A bit warmer on Thursday, but still rain. And yeah, Friday looks like rain as well. But the weekend, Saturday, might not have any rain, might be nice and sunny, highs of 22.

Madonna, Take a Bow on Hospital Radio Basingstoke. Right. Have you had a good bank holiday weekend? Did you go to any festivals? Did you go to Carfest? I'd love to hear from you via the website hrbasingstoke.co.uk. Right, let's have a bit of Take That now, shall we? This is, of course, Babe, and this is, of course, a great tune. You're listening to DJ Scotty on HRB.

0: 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Right, we are nearly at 10 o'clock when Don't Forget Dave Watkins, Country Mile. But I'm going to squeeze in at least one or two songs before then.
1: Hey, it's the Emperor Roscoe. Doing a Gabba Gabba Gabba with you. 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

0: Human League with Love Action on Hospital Radio Basingstoke. Right, that's about all I've got time for. Once again, you've been listening to DJ Scotty. I'll be back on your airwaves on Friday at 5 p.m. to officially start your weekend. But coming up to 10 o'clock now, it's time for the national and international news.
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8: Oh, it most certainly is. So, if you were to take a letter of the alphabet and then play a few songs and artists from the 1950s to today that begin with that letter, you'd have the A to Z of pop. Hello there, I'm Richard Smith, and whether it's ABBA to ZZ Top or Alfie to Ziggy Stardust, I'll be here just for you on Hospital Radio Basingstoke every Tuesday and Thursday evening at 10 o'clock with a real mixture of songs and artists that all have the same thing in common. 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I'll see you later. Take care. Ta-ra!
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10: From the Sky News Centre at 10, a memorial service is taking place for two men killed at a synagogue on the holiest day in the Jewish calendar. Worshippers Melvin Kravitz and Adrian Dalby were the victims of Jihad al-Shamis attack in Manchester's Heaton Park last October. Chief Rabbi Ephraim Mervis says they'll never be forgotten.
11: Melvin and Adrian will not only be remembered for how they died, but also for how they lived. Pious, wonderful, lives of kindness, of chesed, selflessness for the sake of others.
10: Lionel Messi, arguably the greatest footballer of all time, has announced his international retirement at the age of 39. The forward led Argentina to this summer's World Cup final, where the defending champions lost to Spain. Messi says the recent death of his father convinced him it was the right time to go. South America football expert Tim Vickery says he thought he'd have helped with the transition.
12: Look at your football history, how Brazil struggled post-Pelé, how Argentina struggled post-Maradona. You wondered if he might be tempted to play a kind of Master Yoda role there, passing on the force to a generation of Luke Skywalkers led by Nico Paz.
10: Samuel Stride's been replaced as Shadow Chancellor as Kemi Badenoch shakes up her top team. Stuart Andrews out at Health, Nigel Huddleston's removed from Culture, Dame Priti Patel's leaving as Shadow Foreign Secretary, and Sir James Cleverly wants to become London Mayor. 560 arrests have been made during the 2 days of the Notting Hill Carnival. Police say despite that, the West London Street Festival celebrating Caribbean culture passed off largely without incident. US President Donald Trump's vowed retaliation for Iran's strikes on American bases in Jordan. The two countries have traded their first attacks in a month. And Arsenal have made it 2-2 to start their Premier League title defence with a 1-0 victory at Aston Villa. That's the latest. I'm Liz.
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9: With Richard Smith.

welcome along once again to a rather special edition of the A to Z of Pop. And this programme is brought to you in association with Specsavers Opticians. Richard Smith, and over the next 2 hours or so here on Hospital Radio, I'll be introducing you to some of the biggest stars and best feel-good songs of all time. The idea is a fairly simple one. Well, let's face it, with me doing the programme, it's all got to be very simple. I'm going to run right through the alphabet looking at artist names and or song titles which have some connection to sun or summer in either the artist name or the song title. And amongst the stars on parade for us today will be the likes of The Beatles, Fifth Dimension, OC Beezer, Donna Summer and Stevie Wonder, to name but a few. You have to do is slap on your sun cream and settle back, relax and enjoy with me the A to Z of summer, right here on Hospital Radio. And kicking us off on the programme today from 1978, we'll start predictably at the letter A with the boys and girls from ABBA, who are off to a little place called...

0: 1976 for Osibisa, and that's Sunshine Day. And before that, from the film Grease, of course. Thank you very much, lads. Don't call us. John Travolta, Olivia Newton-John, and probably a few more people in the background there. And number one from 1978, Summer Nights. So what about us all jetting off halfway around the world to view an Hawaiian sunset? Oh, what a good idea. Sing it, Elvis.
1: Hawaiian sunset, peeping from the sea, smiles and says aloha to his sweetheart Hawaii.

1983 and that summer holiday. We kicked off that little section with Elvis Presley covering Pete with his Hawaiian sunset from the film Blue Hawaii. And sandwiched in the middle was Casey and the Sunshine Band. You see, it all fits. And that Queen of Clubs. Now then, here's a tune from 1979 which shot to fame again in the 90s as it starred in the film The Full Monty. It's Donna Summer, and she's a bit of hot stuff. Whoa.

was during the summer of 69 in 1985. Hey, you work that out. It's better than me. That was preceded by Donna Summer from 1979, as I said, and Hot Stuff. It's good, isn't it? How it all works together. I amaze myself sometimes. A couple of teas now. This one from the Walker Brothers first. Sunning.

Rather nice, that isn't it? That's Mike Berry and the Sunshine of Your Smile, preceded by the Walker Brothers and the Sun Ain't Gonna Shine Anymore, don't you know? And you're listening to Hospital Radio and me, Richard Smith, with a very special edition of the A to Z of Pop. And this edition of the programme is brought to you in association with Specsavers Opticians. So on the show today, we're looking at those hits and memories that have some connection to the sun or summer or summertime or whatever. Sunshine of your smile, you see, sun ain't going to shine anymore. So stay with us right here on your favourite bedside radio station for more from the files of the A to Z of summer. Now then, thinking about it, what essential item do you need when the sun comes out? Maybe Tracy Ullman can tell us.

to Z of summer right here on Hospital Radio. U, V and W there. Tracy Ullman with her sunglasses. Vanity Fair from 1968 and I Live for the Sun. And just hear Katrina and the Waves and Walking on Sunshine. Okay, this is hands up time, I think, here. There isn't a tune that's relative or any relation whatsoever to the sun, summer, sunshine or anything like that that covers X, I'm afraid. So a little bit of poetic license. We couldn't have a programme like this without the Beach Boys, could we?

0: So there you are, a double helping of the Beach Boys, aided there by the Fat Boys from 1987 and the Wipeout. And from 1963, we were Surfing USA. Hope you didn't mind that, but that was in any absence of any tune that begins with X that's relative at all to the sun or summertime. Moving on then now, let's cover the letter Y, shall we? Why not? What a good idea.
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0: So that Zoe from 1991 and a number four hit for her, Sunshine on a Rainy Day. And before that, from 1973, a number seven hit for Stevie Wonder, and You Are the Sunshine of My Life. So there we are. That's about all I've got time for today. This edition of the programme was brought to you in association with Specsavers Opticians, and I certainly hope that you've enjoyed the last hour here on your bedside friend, looking at those summertime tunes, songs and artists that have graced our ears over the last couple of hours. I'll be back with more from the A to Z of Pop very soon right here on Hospital Radio. So many thanks for your company today. Do stay tuned to your favourite station for more great entertainment. And until the next time, this is Richard Smith wishing you all a very, very speedy recovery. Do take care and look after yourselves. And I'll leave you with just one more classic tune that ended many, many shows. Comic legends Morecambe and Wise performing probably their best-known work. And until the next time, bring me sunshine. I'll see you later. Ta-ra!
1: Bring me sunshine in your smile.

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1: From our studios at Basingstoke and North Hampshire Hospital, online, around the hospital, and across Basingstoke on DAB, this is HRB.
2: Centre at midnight. The King says the victims of last year's Manchester terror attack remain vivid in his mind as a memorial service was held at Heaton Park Synagogue. Melvin Kravitz and Adrian Dalby were killed in the attack last October on the holiest day in the Jewish calendar. Several others were injured. Yoni Finley, who was hit by a police bullet during the attack, says his life changed forever that day.
3: When I was lying on the floor in the foyer just through those doors, with four of my organs badly damaged by a bullet that had gone through me, as I looked up and saw the complete devastation that no son should ever see on their father's face, I made myself a promise that I would not die.
2: Kemi Badenoch is preparing to face Andy Burnham in the Commons for the first time as Prime Minister by carrying out a major reshuffle of her shadow cabinet. The removal of Samuel Stride as shadow chancellor is the key change. He's replaced by Andrew Griffith. Francis Elliott is the former political editor of the Sunday Times.
4: It's a surprise because he was an ardent backer of Liz Truss. He's not a particularly high-profile name. I'm not quite sure what the thinking is there, other than, you know, I think this is a reshuffle that is Badenoch 2 years in, feeling comfortable enough to shape the team that she wants to do in her own kind of image.
2: Meanwhile, Tom Tugendhat replaces Dame Priti Patel as Shadow Foreign Secretary. A man in his 20s has died after entering a canal while being pursued by police near the Notting Hill Carnival. Officers and members of the public pulled him from the water and carried out CPR, but he later died in hospital. Lionel Messi, arguably the greatest footballer of all time, has announced his international retirement at the age of 39. The forward led Argentina to this summer's World Cup final, where the defending champions lost to Spain. And Arsenal have made it 2-2 to start their Premier League title defence with a 1-0 victory at Aston Villa. The champions got their goal in the second half from England winger Bukayo Saka. That's the latest. I'm Daisy Steele.
1: 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With Vernon Pierce.

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0: Christopher Cross with Arthur's Theme, the theme song, of course, from the film starring Dudley Moore. Coming up next, a man we hear a lot of on the Love Songs Hour, Michael Bublé.
1: You give your hand to me, and then you say hello, and I can hardly speak.

Nora Jones with the title track from her debut album Come Away With Me in 2002. And here's a lovely song by a lady called Olita Adams.

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1: me. Put the NHS to the test, the Friends and Family Test. 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

0: This is HRB. From our studios at Basingstoke and North Hampshire Hospital, broadcasting across Basingstoke on DAB, this is HRB.
1: One. The Prime Minister will face his first major test in the Commons later as Parliament returns after the summer break. The government is facing criticism over plans to expand an early release scheme for prisoners in England and Wales from next month. Domestic abusers could still be eligible. But Victims Minister Alex Davis-Jones insists those let out will remain subject to strict controls.
2: Everyone who is released from prison will be under presumption for a GPS monitoring tag. We're also introducing for the first time ever a world-first restriction zone so that the offender is placed in a very small confined area and victims will feed into these licensing conditions as well.
1: Samuel Stride and Dame Priti Patel have left the Shadow Cabinet as part of a significant reshuffle of the Conservative top team by leader Kemi Badenoch. Andrew Griffith will replace Samuel as Shadow Chancellor, while Tom Tugendhat will take the place of Dame Priti as Shadow Foreign Secretary. A memorial service has taken place for two men killed at a synagogue on the holiest day in the Jewish calendar. Worshippers Melvin Kravitz and Adrian Dalby were the victims of Jihad al-Shami's attack in Manchester's Heaton Park last October. Chief Rabbi Ephraim Mervis says they'll never be forgotten.
3: Melvin and Adrian will not only be remembered for how they died, but also for how they lived. Pious, wonderful, lives of kindness, of chesed, selflessness for the sake of others.
1: A man in his 20s has died after entering a canal while being pursued by police near the Notting Hill Carnival. Officers and members of the public pulled him from the water and carried out CPR, but he later died in hospital. Argentina great Lionel Messi has announced his retirement from international football. He says it was a decision that hurt, but the time has come. And Arsenal beat Aston Villa 1-0 last night. That's the latest. I'm Daisy Steele.
4: Late night listening. After hours.
5: Good evening. My name is Fred Setters and welcome along to After Hours, late night radio for late night people. It's the end of another day and we head into the wee small hours of the night. As always, the music on After Hours is relaxed and the mood is chilled out, so we'll get tonight's programme underway with this one.